0: But no.
1: It's okay. I think Coach Long was asking for an explanation as well, but this is going to be at one time down from the 35.
0: 35-yard line. Here we go, Bears. Spainauer awaits a snap. One untimed down. Going to give it to Mason. Mason up the gut, and he's taken down shy of the 45.
1: Picked up and about eight, and that'll do it.
0: That'll do it for the first half. So it's been all Wildcats. There have been little positive things to happen at the very end. We got two drives stalled by
1: Bears
0: the Wildcats.
1: Yeah. Start second half.
0: Right. So we look forward to that. Okay. Scenic Automotive Group, first half, 21-0 Wildcats. Stay tuned. The Jays Heating, Air, Plumbing halftime show. JaysOnTheWay.com is coming up on the Bears Radio Network.
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3: Okay, it all started on a block punt. By West Oaks on the Bears' first possession on fourth down. Morgan Dowdy blocked the punt for West Oaks, returned it about 12 yards or so. The extra point run was good by Jay Taylor, and it was 8-0. Bears go three and out. West gets it back this time. Braddock Summer would score on a 2-yard run on fourth down. The kick good, 15-0. And then in the second quarter, Jay Taylor would hit number 11, Caden Koval, from 30 yards out. The extra point pass was no good, and that's where we're at the break, Kelly. 21-0, Wildcats lead the Granite Bears.
1: How about the Andrea L. Niskern CPA PLLC halftime stats?
3: Unofficially, West 18 carries, 93 yards, and it's been balanced. 10 for 41 for Sumner and Taylor. 7 for 53, passing 2 out of 7, but they've been big plays, including the touchdown to Koval for 48 yards. Add those up, 141 yards of offense for West Oaks in the first half. For the Granite Bears, it got better as it went along, but they're still the big stats in West's favor. 19 carries, rushes for 81 yards, 12 for 49 for Mason. Passing, the Bears were 1 of 5 with an interception for 7 yards, 88 yards of offense. But the main stat, that scoreboard, and Bears have got some work. 21-0, West Oaks at the break.
1: All right, the A&A Insurance halftime damage report.
3: The off the line play on both sides for West Oaks. That's the difference in the ball game.
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0: Jay's Heating Air Plumbing halftime show. Take it away, Tommy.
1: All right. Last night, JV Bears get a road win at West, 30-6. They will be on the road again next Thursday night as they will travel to Forbush to take on the Falcons. Shout out to the middle school football team who was just recognized out here on the field just a while ago while I was doing the stats. They are at 6-0, look to cap their second straight undefeated season as they will travel to Southeastern Middle on Wednesday night to end their season. Tomorrow, high noon, 11 o'clock airtime, big one for the Tar Heels. They are headed up north to Pittsburgh to take on the Panthers, and you can hear that one on AM 1300, Granite City Gold, WSYD tomorrow with an airtime of 11 o'clock and a noon kickoff. And then the Demon Deacons, they're heading to Raleigh.
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1: 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It'll be the Demon Deacons and the Wolf Pack coming to you from Carter Finley in Raleigh. Lady Bears volleyball ended their regular season yesterday 4-6, improved from last year, 12-10 overall, tied right now for fourth in the Northwest 3A, 4A. The pairings and all, the breaking of the ties and everything will take place, I think, tomorrow. And the conference tournament will begin on Monday at North Surrey. So conference tournament time, they'll announce the playoff pairings, I think, next weekend. And in 2 weeks, it's on, folks. State playoffs and everything is just around the corner. Soccer, two big wins this week over rivals East Surrey and then Surrey Central right here on this field last night, a big one, 4-3. Bears right now tied for first in the league with West Stokes, and they will travel to King on Monday night to take on the Wildcats. And then on Tuesday night, if that doesn't interest you, they'll travel to Kernersville to take on Bishop McGinnis. So a big week coming up for Granite Bears soccer. Tennis had found out their destination for the state playoffs. They were awarded the number 4 seed. They will get a bye on Monday, and then on Wednesday, according to the schedule makers, they will get the winner of Lincolnton and West Wilkes right here at the courts behind us on Wednesday. So stay tuned to all the social media and everything, and we'll let you know who the Bears will take on as the state playoffs dual teams will begin. And next week, they'll actually start before we come on there. The individuals in Class 3A Midwest will take place down in the Trinity area, Wheatmore area of Randolph County. I'm not exactly sure if it's Wheatmore, West Davidson. Those are the two names on the thing. So anyway, good luck to those ladies as the state playoffs will begin in that. Golf state conference championships are on Monday, Silo Run, and then they'll start the regional play, will begin a week later. Cross country, just about ready to start their postseason, but they've got to meet this Thursday. They will run in Pilot Mountain at the Armfield Center. And then the big one, folks, 3 weeks from tonight, someone will leave Wallace Shelton Stadium with a lot of money. It is the annual Mannery City Schools Foundation 50-50 drawdown. Still plenty of tickets. If you want one, just contact anybody within the school system and they will get them to you. And better yet, if you go downtown this weekend, they have a tent set up and one of the fine folks here in the city schools will be able to get you all you need. One for 10, three for 20, or a book of 15 for $100. And again, 3 weeks from tonight, right here when the regular season ends. Boys, tell me where the season went. That's right. Everybody just look at
0: me.
1: They don't know either. Robert Money with the Stokes News to my left, Kelly to my right, and everybody, we just crickets. We don't know where it went, but it'll end 3 weeks from tonight as the Cardinals will come here and someone will leave with a pocket full of money. We just don't know exactly how sure yet what it'll be, so let's build that up. And then coming up in 2 weeks, it'll be the first ever card show sponsored by the training department here at Mannery High School, and that will be on the 24th, starting at 9 o'clock. We'll run to 5. I think they're right now right at 100 tables set up. It's a big event. $5 will get you in. There'll be food trucks. There'll be drink trucks. They've got all the bases covered. So if trading cards is your thing, 2 weeks from tomorrow, right here at Finch Gymnasium, it'll be the first ever Granite Bear card show.

0: So we hope they'll have a big turnout for that. And with that said, Kelly, I think I've just about got it covered, my man.
1: Really?
0: Yeah.
1: No more?
0: Yeah, it's going to get less and less because we're getting ready to get into the playoff stuff in the second season. And so it'll be short every week, but we'll do our very best to keep everyone updated.
1: All right. Sounds good. Thanks, Tommy. 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Jay's Heating, Air, Plumbing, where it's always a perfect 72 degrees. We're going to come back and have the start of the second half. When we return, it's 21-0 Wildcats on the Bears Radio Network.
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1: 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Tommy, what are the keys to getting back in this game?
0: Bears have got to do something with this first drive. They played better defense there late, Kelly. But, they've just had a hard time up front with West on both sides of the ball. But a little bit better on the defensive side. Then the offensive line's got to figure something out. And Bears really just got to complete some short passes just to loosen them up a little bit because they're just sitting there waiting on five. I mean, it's no secret. They have just been they have been strong up front and on the defensive side. And so Bears just got to figure something out. And it would help somewhere along the way if they'd make a mistake, because they played pretty clean football, West Oaks has, in that first half.
1: Yeah, they have.
0: Yes, sir, they have. Hey, folks, next Friday night, we're right back here with you. Airtime of 6:30, kick at 7 o'clock as the Forbush Falcons will come here to Wallace Shelton, and it will be homecoming. And with homecoming comes the crowning of a queen, and we'll have all that for you next Friday night. And then 2 weeks, we'll head to Dobson to take on the Golden Eagles. And then 3 weeks from tonight, as I said earlier, it's the end of the regular season. East Surrey will come here, and we'll have senior night, and we'll give away some money at halftime. So it's winding down, but still a lot to happen. So glad you're a part of it, and love to see you out here tonight. I mean, at one of the games we got left, good crowd. Great community support on both sides here tonight. As you look across the way, and the folks from West Stokes, good crowds made the trip up. And of course, on this side, even with the festival going on, Bears have got a good turnout. So second half's about to begin. So let's just see if we can flip the switch, so to speak, Kelly.
1: Yeah,
0: on
1: that's right. It'd have to be that. Yeah, I mean, there's hasn't been a whole lot to cheer about in this game yet.
0: No, not on the offensive side, but we, you know, like I said, toward the end of the half, we played better on defense. We did stop them twice, or this thing would be a running clock.
1: Yeah. So we'll see what the Bears can flip the switch here and flip the script.
0: Hey, you got to watch onside here. You never know what they'll try to pull.
1: West Oaks, they're up to aggression tonight. I mean, they're playing very aggressive. Third quarter about to begin. Scenic Automotive Group Game of the Week. Bears need 22 points.
0: Let's give something away real quick. 336-786-2147 is the number. Be the fifth caller, and you're our Derby Restaurant meat and three vegetable winner. Tell me, who do the Bears play here next Friday night for homecoming? Fifth caller, 336-786-2147. Who do the Bears play here next Friday night for homecoming? You're our Derby Restaurant winner for tonight.
1: 786-2147. Okay. Next week's opponent here.
0: Yep. Yes, sir.
1: Okay. All right, here's the kick. Line drive kick.
0: End zone.
1: And it's going to roll. Picked up at about the 3. And the return by the Bears. And a high tackle tried to make. And now he's down at about the 25-yard line. That's a return by Wilmoth.
0: Yeah. Woo. I thought that was going to go in. That's all right. We got a little bit better than the 20.
1: Yeah,
0: we'll take it.
1: We're at the 25. That's where the Bears begin. Moving left to right toward the scoreboard. Underway now in quarter number 3. Scenic Automotive Game of the Week. Kelly, Tommy, Bob back in our studio. And now, here we go, 25-yard line. First and 10 Bears. Man in motion. It's going to be Kylan Mason. Mason. Sharper this time, first down.
0: Yeah.
1: Much better run when you hand him the ball that time. And first down, Bears out to the 37.
0: Yeah, pick up 12.
1: Good play. Good run by Mason. Zigzagged his way up through the middle. And at the 37. Spainauer, ban in motion. It's going to be Mason again. Mason,
0: got
1: a flag comes out, yeah.
0: The penetration is killing us. It is killing us. They're going to get us with a hole right here. That's twice, no, it's personal foul. Chop block us.
1: Against the Bears.
0: That's a 15, buddy. See,
1: Uh-oh. You
0: go in reverse now.
1: That's what we don't need to
0: see,
1: happen.
0: It's killer, I'm telling you.
1: So now it's first down. And
0: a long way.
1: 25? What is that?
0: They're going to mark it at the 23. The Bears have to go to the 47. 24 yards.
1: First and 24.
0: It's killer, bud.
1: Here is Spainauer. Going to flip it out to 19. Curran. And he gets to the original line of scrimmage.
0: He got a bunch of it back.
1: Bates Curran on the run. Pitch out to him. Got 10, 14 of it, right?
0: 23 to the 37. Yeah, he got 14 of it.
1: Second down and 10. Bears on their 37. Big chunk picked up there by Curran. Now Spainauer will flip it out to Curran again. Curran runs around the right side, took a big hit.
0: Woo.
1: And he picked up positive yardage, paid the price.
0: Picked up five.
1: Third and five. Ball's on about the 42-yard line.
0: Whoever was, come over and give him a lick. Woo, I'm not.
1: Yeah, woo. Real, a real lick.
0: Yes, sir.
1: Third and five.
0: They jump.
1: And the Wildcats jump.
0: We're going to be a yard short.
1: Yep.
0: Yeah, the penalty's going to
1: make it third and one.
0: Yeah, about one. No, don't move it. No.
1: He went ahead and did it. There we go. I'm seeing things, I guess.
0: Gosh almighty. We was going to be short on that.
1: We should have bet on that. First down and 10. How about that?
0: We'll take it.
1: 47-yard line.
0: Oh, gosh.
1: Moving left to right, a first down for the Bears. Thank you, West Oaks. Here is a handoff. Mason. Mason trying to free himself out to the 40. Another first down into West Oaks territory.
0: The 13-yard run. Let's see where they mark it. Yeah.
1: Out to the 40. Now the Bears quickly on offense. Curran in motion. It's going to be Kylan Mason again. Up the gut. Kylan Mason plowing his way ahead. Kylan Mason down close to a goal line.
0: Needed 40 and he got 38, I think.
1: He kept determined to get there and he almost made it.
0: Yeah.
1: Quickly, the Bears on the 3-yard line. 2-yard line. Spainauer going to give it to Mason. Mason up the gut. Mason plowing for a touchdown, I think. Let's
0: see. Nope. Yeah, yard short.
1: Just a little short. He came up with one arm. So it's going to be very short of the goal line. Going to bring up second down and goal in the Loaded Goat Red Zone. The Loaded Goat Red Zone, first time tonight. Here is Spainauer going to give it to Mason for a touchdown.
0: Touchdown.
1: Runs it in off the left tackle. That is a 21-6. That's a County Line Plumbing touchdown. 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
0: Let's see what we do here. We're going to count them.
1: Bears. Let's see what they do. Let's see what they swing.
0: Gotta hurry.
1: Gonna have to make a move. They're gonna line up for a kick.
0: Yeah, they're gonna just
1: Bohart with Spainauer to hold it. 12 on the play clock. Here's the extra point coming. It's 21-6. There's the snap, and it's a bad one.
0: We got a whistle.
1: It should be offsides, West Oaks.
0: We got a whistle.
1: I think they were offside.
0: We got saved. Again, they roll the snap back. It's on them.
1: Yeah.
0: Golly, guys, we are still doing that 7 games in the season.
1: Hmm.
0: I mean, that's the stuff that will kill you. I mean, this is a big game, but
1: yes, it is.
0: That can end your season in the playoffs.
1: Yes. Susan Hemrick is your winner.
0: Okay.
1: Susan Hemrick, congratulations.
0: Yep. She knew it was 4 Bush Falcons. Giveaway, folks, and stay with us.
1: So the Bears have cut into it now, 21-6, and they're going to line up and go for 2, I believe, right?
0: Yeah.
1: Yeah, might as well. Since we had a penalty on West Stokes, we're going to try to get 2 out of this. Try to make it 21-8. Spainauer will run in a forward and leap. Did he get there?
0: Nah.
1: Nope.
0: Yeah, he called it. No.
1: No.
0: Somebody. No, they're talking.
1: Let's see. It is.
0: Yeah.
1: It's two. He got it. He leaped and made the goal line. Spainauer. That's 21-8. Better go Bledsoe. Bledsoe and Associates extra point. 21-8 Wildcats on the Bears Radio Network.
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0: 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All right, Bears have cut into it now, 21-8. Wet Wildcats. Now Bohart ready to kick away. Deep kick.
1: Short is. He's going to get a return.
0: To about the 5. There he is, 5-yard line, up the middle. Breaking it out to the right. Down
1: he's
0: the
1: gone.
0: Sideline.
1: He's gone.
0: What a run.
1: He is gone
0: for the races. Nobody's going to catch him tonight.
1: I seen him turn that corner, and we ran up inside, and there wasn't a soul out there, and I said, he is gone.
0: Oh, wow, what speed.
1: How far was that?
0: That was picked up about the 5-yard line.
1: 95 yards.
0: Wow.
1: We ran inside. I watched us, and nobody stayed in their lane. He got a block over about the 25, and it was we have nobody to catch him.
0: This place is stunned.
1: Well, I mean, that's on us. That's on us.
0: 27-8 Wildcats. Now they line up for the extra point.
1: That's Nazir Childs.
0: Childs.
1: Yep.
0: There's the kick. And wait a minute, we got a
1: unbelievable
0: flag here running into the kicker.
1: Unbelievable. All you gotta do is stay in your lane. We ran inside for some reason. And when he went around that corner, there's nobody there. Unbelievable.
0: We got a flag here.
1: What do they call it?
0: I think running into the kicker.
1: Oh.
0: Or there was something before that, too.
1: What's that, mate? 27-8?
0: Yeah, 27-8.
1: Unbelievable. Why in the world would you take off running inside?
0: Yeah. It was a...
1: unbelievable.
0: About a 95-yard kickoff.
1: Yeah, oh, yeah.
0: Touchdown.
1: As soon as he turned that corner, it was like bye-bye.
0: Mm. So they're talking right now, the officials. Flag came out, then it looked like another flag came out. I did see a little collision with the kicker.
1: Well, any momentum just said, no, it's half. They're going to mark it at a half.
0: So it's on us.
1: Any momentum just said bye-bye.
0: That quickly.
1: Yep, just like that, buddy.
0: Evaporated.
1: We're going to have a offsides us.
0: Mm-hmm.
1: We're going to have a dead ball personal foul us. So they're going to snap it from, I guess, half yard line or one and a half, whatever.
0: Okay.
1: Now they're deciding whether to go for two or not.
0: All right, it's 27-8 Wildcats. They just scored on a 95-yard kickoff return. And
1: I don't know what they could be discussing.
0: Who was that scored that?
1: 33. Yeah, he was gone.
0: Childs, yeah. Nazir Childs.
1: Yeah, as soon as he, at about the 25, I said, he's gone. Because everybody, all blue jerseys had ran inside for some reason.
0: They're still powwowing over here, the officials.
1: Wonder what the personal foul was. That may be what they're discussing.
0: I think where he ran into, he fell into the kicker.
1: They may go for two, Kelly.
0: All right, we'll see what's going to come down the pipe here. They're huddled up over there, the Wildcats over near the sideline. Bears still, it looks like it's what, on the about the yard line?
1: I mean, if you're West, you go for it.
0: I would think so. Flag's still on the field out there. We've got 8:37 to go in the third quarter. Scenic Automotive Group game of the week. 27-8 West Oaks. A extra point pending here.
1: I don't know what they're discussing. Other than where to mark the ball? No, they're going to put it back at the three.
2: All right, back at the three.
1: Yeah.

0: They're just going to kick it.
1: Don't Seth sit on the kickoff or something or what?
0: They must be it.
1: So they're going to try to kick here, back where we started from.
0: I guess they declined it. I don't know. Anyway.
1: All right, here we go. Kick is coming for West Oaks. Down, kick is up, and it is good.
0: Another penalty? No.
1: 28-8, West Oaks, on the Bears Radio Network.
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1: Well, a 95-yard kickoff return following a Bears score. It was 21-8, and now it's 28-8 on a 95-yard kickoff return, an extra point, and now the kickoff taken at about the 10. Far side of the field has to pick it up.
0: He ain't going nowhere.
1: And they're going to swarm him. He's still trying to get out of that pile of wet Wildcats, but he's going to get to the 24.
0: That's too much dancing. So look, he didn't get left.
1: Bouncing around out there.
0: All right, let's see what we got on the scoreboard. Late in the third, East Surrey leads North Surrey 27-22.
1: Ooh.
0: Yes, and at last check, Stormout was up 6-0 over West Wilkes. That's a big one in that lead.
1: Just 6-0?
0: 6-0.
1: Okay. All right, ball's on about the 25-yard line. So the Bears have it at the 25, first and 10, moving left to right toward the scoreboard, 8:26 to go in the third, Scenic Automotive Group game of the week. Spainhour claps the hands off to Mason. Mason is
0: just
1: stopped.
0: Get down, got a penalty.
1: Yeah, penalty coming here.
0: It's going to be on us. And if I'm West, I just take the play.
1: All right, let's see what.
0: Yeah, they're going to decline it.
1: Just decline it?
0: Yeah, it's going to be second and 10.
1: Second and 10. Yeah. Okay. Are we going to get an infraction call here?
0: No.
1: They won't tell us what it is?
0: It's going to be all sides on us.
1: Oh, it's all
0: legal
1: sides.
0: Procedure, yeah.
1: Okay.
0: Or legal procedure. We had somebody take off before they snapped the ball.
1: Okay. Second and 10. Ball on the 25 for the Bears. Got some real work to do. We're in the halfway point of the third almost. Here is a pitch out to Curran. Curran on the run here. Curran knocked out of bounds after picking up a first down at the 38.
0: What is it? Well, we got a flag. Oh, we got a flag.
1: What?
0: We got nothing.
1: And West Oaks is pointing toward the Bears.
0: That one came from the interior guy. We're going to get a hold or a block in the back one. Keep shooting ourselves in the foot,
1: yep,
0: buddy.
1: Yep, we do. We can't get ahead.
0: Hold block in the back.
1: Block in the back against the Bears.
0: Yeah.
1: There's another penalty.
0: Well, go from the spot.
1: So back to the 21.
0: Yeah.
1: 21-yard line. Now it's second down at about 14. 8:03 to go in the third. Scenic Automotive Group game of the week, 28-8, West Oaks. 21-yard line. Second at about 14 for the Bears. Spainhour, Curran in motion. Going to flip it to the runner for
0: nothing.
1: The Bears, and he stopped.
0: Six. Nothing. They read
1: that's
0: that.
1: Erickson.
0: Yeah, they read that little inside reverse, and they caught him by his ankles. It's going to bring up third and about a good 13, Kelly.
1: Yeah, third and 13. Ball's on about the 22-yard line.
0: 7.5 to go here in the third quarter.
1: Yeah.
0: Again, Bears thought they had them some momentum, but a big kickoff return.
1: Yes.
0: 28-8 West.
1: All right, so third down at about 13 for the Bears. Here's a pass play out to the left. It's going to be caught and taken down.
0: That's good coverage.
1: They stayed with it.
0: That's good coverage.
1: The catch was made by Martin.
0: Three picked him up about.
1: It's fourth down.
0: Eight, and that's going to be. No, we
1: yeah,
0: can't.
1: It was just a short pickup.
0: Surely we're not going to go.
1: Ball's on the 28-yard line, so fourth down and about six.
0: We're going for this? I guess we are.
1: I guess we're looking like this is it or not never.
0: Yeah, we're waving the white flag. We don't get this.
1: Okay, fourth down, long six, needed. From the 28-yard line, here is a bobbled. Now he's got it in pursuit. They're coming after him. He's going to tuck and run. And
0: no,
1: he can't.
0: No. Going to be about 2 yards short.
1: Just barely.
0: Yeah. Needed seven, got six.
1: We got stopped. Stood up with about a yard remaining.
0: Yeah.
1: They held us. Fourth down.
0: West will take over.
1: Yep.
0: Depending on the spot.
1: Let's see here. Now wait.
0: Yeah.
1: Yep. It's West Oaks' ball. They
0: yep.
1: came up a little short on that run. And was that going to be a pass play?
0: Yeah, and again, he dropped the football. So, that low snap, it
1: hurt us.
0: It just changes
1: Kills
0: everything.
1: Yeah.
0: I mean, you know, at those times, and also now West with a golden opportunity to end this thing.
1: Short
0: right
1: field,
0: here.
1: 34-yard line of the Bears. They take over with 6:21 to play in the third.
0: That's how they have played. That's how they played the whole first half, was on the short field. And now they've got it again right here in the third quarter. This is the first offensive possession for them.
1: 34-yard line. Taylor, he's going to run with it around the right side. He makes the turn on the corner out near the pylon, stick. And he's close to a first down.
0: He's about a yard short. He got nine.
1: Just a little short. So second down and a yard or less. Ball's on the 26-yard line, 25-yard line. 25-yard line, second and one. Taylor, he will hand it off. That is Sumner. Sumner got the first down.
0: Picked him up about five.
1: He falls forward to about the 21. First down, West Oaks, 21-yard line of the Bears.
0: Where are they marking it? Yeah,
1: 21.
0: He got four, yeah.
1: 5:55 to go in the third. Scenic Automotive Group game of the week. 28-8 Wildcats. Taylor, a new set of downs. First and 10 from the 22-yard line, 21-yard line. Taylor awaits a snap. He's got it. Going to hand it to Sumner. Sumner will wiggle his way ahead. Not a first, but a good little run on first down.
0: He got him about six.
1: So second and about four. Ball will be placed at the 15. To 28-8, West Oaks, third quarter. 5 minutes to go in the third.
0: Yeah, they're just letting clock run now.
1: Yeah, that's their enemy.
0: Yep. They got more than enough points to win the game.
1: They sure do, unfortunately. So here we go, second and about four. Here is Sumner again. Splits a couple of Bears, but not a first down. It's third and short.
0: Got about two.
1: Third and short, need about a yard. Ball's on about the 12, 13-yard line. Third and about a yard. 4:25 to play third quarter. Scenic Automotive, game of the week. Now Taylor from the 13. He's going to hand to Sumner. Sumner ahead for a first down.
0: They are just pushing us around.
1: Just plowing us away.
0: Gosh, yeah.

0: up about, let's see, four.
1: Inside the 10 now to be first and goal.
0: They're beating us. They're just
1: about the 8-yard line.
0: They're just pushing us, and he's just finding a hole.
1: Yeah.
0: Run up inside.
1: Trying to add to the 28-8 lead. Here's Wes Stokes now inside the 10, first and goal on the 8. Taylor claps the hands, will hand it off, and the big guy, number 3, is tripped up in the backfield.
0: They might give him a yard on that.
1: Childs. So second and goal from about the 8. 3:25 to play in the third. 28-8, Wildcats. Now from the 13-yard line, second and goal, or from the 8-yard line.
0: Outside.
1: And we jumped.
0: Fourth time tonight.
1: Unbelievable.
0: I'll take it down. Let's see, I'll take it to about the 4.
1: Frustration.
0: Yeah, it's been a bad night all around, brother.
1: This is so uncharacteristic.
0: Well.
1: We're not used to. All right, second and goal from about the 8-yard line. Taylor, the quarterback, will flip it at the last minute to Sumner, and he's plowed out of bounds at about the 5.
0: Yeah, he actually going to lose a yard.
1: So it's third and goal.
0: Let's see where they mark it. No, they're going to leave it line of scrimmage.
1: So third and goal,
0: yep,
1: from about the 5. The Wildcats look to the sideline. Play clock started now, and here we go. From the 5-yard line, third and goal. Taylor waits a snap. Got time on the play clock, 13 seconds. And now Taylor, third and goal from the 5. We'll hand it off to Sumner. Sumner will go ahead. He's trying to scrum to the end zone, and they blow him dead.
0: He picked up 4, and it's going to be
1: fourth from about the 2, right?
0: Yeah. No, they're going to mark him in. It's going to be about the 1-yard line.
1: Okay.
0: Under 2 minutes to play here in the third quarter.
1: So
0: it's right at the 1.
1: Fourth and goal around the 1-yard line. Clock coming down under a minute. It's a minute and 48. Minute 48. Third quarter. Scenic Automotive Group game of the week. Wish we had better news. 28-8. West Stokes are trying to punch it in for another score here. So it's fourth and goal. Fourth and goal. Taylor puts a man in motion. It's going to be Taylor.
0: Sprint.
1: Got to run it on the left side. He heads for the end zone. Touchdown.
0: He ran from one side of the field to the other. We getting blocked in the secondary.
1: Everything.
0: It is not going good tonight. We had nobody waiting on him over in the corner. That's a 1-yard run, which he actually ran probably.
1: Yeah, ran about 10 yards to get
0: yards.
1: It. To get a yard. But anyway, there you go. 34-8, Wildcats, with a minute 19.
0: Now, I'm going to tell you what, boy, it has been a different look here tonight. Bears have been exploited. That's the best way to look at it.
1: Yep, they sure have.
0: They have been exploited.
1: All right, 33. We'll try the extra point now to make it 35-8. There's the spot.
0: They faster than
1: kick
0: I thought they
1: up,
0: were.
1: And the kick is good. So it's 35-8, Wildcats on the Bears Radio Network.
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1: Okay, it's a touchback and kicked into the end zone where he kicked it from the 45 of the Bears.
0: 15-yard penalty for something the Bears did on that extra point. So
1: yeah, there was a personal foul on the Bears. So he kicked it from the Bear 45 out of the end zone. 20-yard line. Here come the Bears with a minute 19. They trail now 35-8. 20-yard line, first and 10. Erickson and Mason just to the right of Spainauer from the 20. First downs, pass play, pumps, now throws, left side, and it's overthrown. Overthrown. Intended for Martin. He got it out there, but it was just too much. Now second and 10 from the 20. 1:11 to go in the third.
0: Not sure why we're throwing it. We need to run the ball and get this thing over with.
1: And regroup.
0: Yeah, they stops the clock.
1: You think they'll be watching film in the morning?
0: No, Lord, no. They don't do that stuff no more.
1: I remember hearing about that.
0: Yeah, they don't do that no more.
1: 20-yard line. Those were the dark ages, weren't they?
0: Long time ago, my man. What do we got here?
1: 20-yard line, second and 10 for the Bears. And now there's a big discussion.
0: Probably a sideline warning.
1: Second and 10 from the 20. All right. Twins to the right. Spainauer awaits a snap. He's got it. We'll throw out to the right. Going to be caught there by Erickson. Erickson's out to about the 29-yard line.
0: Coming back.
1: Oh, really?
0: Coming back.
1: Flag on the play.
0: Coming back.
1: He was going to be just short of a first down.
0: Yep, he's coming back. Guy over here on the side, he called him for moving his foot.
1: And number three, slow getting up, Childs.
0: Yep.
1: .103 to go in the third quarter. We got a timeout on the field. We got an injury on the field. So we'll take it with them on the Bears Radio Network.
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1: So the injured player walking off the field, Jamari Morris? No.
0: No.
1: Nazir Child.
0: Yeah.
1: Nazir
0: Child. He's the one that ran the kickoff back.
1: So, yeah, and he was able to walk off on his own, but gingerly.
0: Second and about, what, 15?
1: Second and 15. Bears on the 15-yard line. Second and 15. 1:03 to play in the third. 35-8, West Oaks here at Wallace Shelton Stadium.
0: Well, he'd get to.
1: Here is a pitch out to number six,
0: Erickson.
1: He's taken out of bounds, bumped out of bounds. Going to bring up a third down.
0: He got about.
1: Going to need seven.
0: Yeah, you got about eight of them.
1: Going to need 7 yards. Third down. Ball's on the 23.
0: Yep.
1: Need to get to the 30. 51 seconds. To go in the third. Scenic Automotive Group game of the week. Now the Bears on third and seven. Spainauer looking to pass. Will throw and it's picked off. Picked off by the Wildcats inside the 10. And they blow him out at about the 8-yard line.
0: That's the second one tonight he's picked off.
1: Wow, he just reached his big arms up and pulled it out of the sky. That was Sumner again. Wow, Braddock Sumner.
0: That's two interceptions tonight.
1: And now they could just put more icing on the cake here. Another pick. 43 seconds to go in the third. So West Oaks takes over. First and goal at the 8. Taylor, empty backfield. He's going to run
0: sprint.
1: With it. Yep, a sprint to the right. Taylor still running sideways. 10, 5, that cuts it up. 5-yard line, 4, 3, down at the 3.
0: Unreal.
1: Second and goal. He's a hard one to bring down. He's fast. He's sneaky. Shifty.
0: How much time? Oh, that may do it.
1: May do it for the third.
0: Yeah.
1: 20 seconds. Yeah, they'll let that clock
0: run out,
1: I'm sure. So 10 seconds, 35-8, the Wildcats in the lead. All right, that'll be the end of the third quarter, 35-8 West Oaks. We'll be back with quarter number four on the Bears Radio Network.
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1: Back with you at Wallace Shelton Stadium, and it's not pretty. 35-8. Wildcats. Tommy, what you got, do you think? Anything to say?
0: Nope. Just hurry up and run 12 minutes.
1: Yeah, and regroup. Start all over.
0: Yeah, it's been awful. They have played on the short field all night long, and we just can't stop them.
1: So here they go.
0: Well, let's see.
1: Second and goal.
0: Now big boys come in at quarterback.
1: Ball's on the three. Yeah, the big guy, number one, who almost caught a tremendous pass. He
0: touchdown.
1: Will blast away into the end zone. Whew. That was ghastly.
0: Yeah.
1: Ghastly gets the touchdown to make it 41-8, Wildcats. 3-yard run up the middle, the big guy. 11:56 to go in the game. So now they'll line up for the extra point. Try to make it 42-8. There's the kick. It's up and it's good. 42-8, Wildcats on the Bears Radio Network.
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0: I don't know who to give them to. Kelly can't. There's nobody on offense. Ain't nobody
1: on. Here we go. 11:56 to play in the game. 42-8.
0: Yeah, it's been all wild. Well, I ain't going to repeat myself. I said it all night. Bears just got to throw this one in the trash can and regroup. They just got beat
1: right
0: by the better team tonight.
1: Yeah, they came to play. They
0: yes,
1: sure
0: sir.
1: Did.
0: Yes, sir. They blocked that punt in this whole ball game. It's just been downhill ever since.
1: Yeah, that's right. That's where the big play was.
0: Right off the bat, yep. And we just, and then they just, they, we've just been unable to do anything with them up front, anything.
1: Yeah.
0: And they're faster than I thought. They're pretty quick on defense, especially running to the football. They get to the football.
1: Yeah, they're really.
0: They get to the football. That 3-3 record is.
1: They stick to you.
0: Deceiving, yes, sir, boy. They get to that football.
1: So here we go. Kicker lays into it, and it's going to go. A return here by
0: three.
1: The Bears. Number three, Martin, will break it out to the left. Martin still running and better get down at the 36-yard line. So that's where the Bears will start, 35-yard line. And moving right to left toward the field house.
0: Yeah. Is it, no, we're 1 point short of the running clock.
1: That's right. We
0: yep.
1: are, aren't we?
0: 1 point short.
1: Yeah, 34, right?
0: Yeah. We just need to drive it or do something.
1: It's a 34 difference, 34-point difference. Needs to be 35 for a running clock.
0: Yeah, it does now.
1: Okay.
0: Yeah, in high school. Mm-hmm.
1: Okay, here we go. 35-yard line for the Bears, first and 10. Here's Spainauer handing it off to Mason.
0: I'm telling you.
1: And they're right there. There's no blocking. They're there with
0: yeah,
1: the runner.
0: I mean, he's had to bounce. He's had to try to get outside, and that's just not going to happen. He's a north-south runner. And there they knock him back, what, 4 yards?
1: Uh-huh. It's second and 14 now. Ball's on about the 31-yard line of the Bears.
0: 13:58 and 72 have been, if we give them an MVP, we had to split it three ways. For them, they have just been a wrecking machine.
1: Mm-hmm.
0: They just plug it up, and those other guys just run free.
1: Yeah. All right, Bears with a second and 14 from their 31. Spainauer will flip it out to number
0: 19.
1: 19, that's Bates Curran.
0: Yeah, he got about, let's see where they're going to mark him. He got about seven of it.
1: So it's going to be third and about seven from the 38-yard line. 10.5 to go. Third and seven, 38-yard line for the Bears. Here's Spain Hour going to hand it off, and Kylan Mason trying to fight and move it ahead. He's not going to make it.
0: He's going to be about a yard short. He needed 7. He got 6.
1: It's going to be 4th and 1. Fourth and a yard
0: I
1: needed.
0: I would think we could get a yard if we'll run it right at him.
1: Yeah, you just got to go up straight. All right, here we go. Bears lining
0: up. Mason's coming out.

0: All right. All right, here we go. 9:38 to play and a fourth and one for the Bears on their 44-yard line. Spainauer will try to get it himself, and he does. Spainauer worked his way in and out of traffic, out to the 48 of the Wildcats. So a first down for the Bears.
1: Picked up eight, move the chains.
0: Now the Bears quickly up on the ball at the West Oaks 48.
1: Get set.
0: Spainauer will hand it off to
1: who's
0: Mason.
1: Got the ball?
0: I think Mason. Yeah, Mason.
1: He almost dropped it again.
0: Yeah, about ripped it out of there. Second and 10, no gain.
1: He didn't get nothing. He almost dropped it again.
0: Second and 10 on the 48 of the Wildcats. 8:50 to go.
1: Come on, clock, just run.
0: Yeah, 42-8, West Oaks here at Wallace Shelton Stadium. Now from the 48 again of West Oaks, it's second down and 10. Here's Spainauer. We'll give it to Mason. Mason twisting and a first down. Past the 40 to the 37 for a first down, Bears.
1: Picked up 8, 9, 10, 11 on that one.
0: Now the Bears hurry it up. From the 37-yard line, a new set of downs rolled along the ground. Spainauer will pick it up and go forward.
1: And gosh,
0: he got about a yard, I guess.
1: Bears need to just work on that.
0: Yeah, they just rolled that snap along the ground.
1: Done it all year since that first night Oak Storm out. We're in, game 7, and we're still rolling
0: still,
1: to the quarterback.
0: Still bowling the ball.
1: Yeah.
0: Second and 9 from the 36. Here's a pitch out to Bates Curran. And he's going to be knocked out of bounds. Not a first down. It's third down.
1: Picked up 5.
0: Third down, needing about 3 yards, 4 yards. Third and 4.
1: Yeah, 2 down territory, 7.5 to go.
0: Ball on the 32-yard line of the Wildcats. Third and 4 for the Bears, 7:22 to play. 42-8, West Oaks. Scenic Automotive Group Game of the Week on this Friday night, Autumn Leaves Festival night.
1: Yes, sir.
0: Third and 4. Here's Kylan Mason,
1: right.
0: And they're going to wrap him up.
1: Nothing.
0: And he just sits
1: down. They were
0: down.
1: Waiting on him.
0: So it's fourth down and actually lost a half yard.
1: They were waiting on him.
0: Fourth down and about 5.
1: Yeah, Bears have to get to almost the 25, so we'll see what they draw up here.
0: 6:40, fourth down and about 5 needed from around the 33-yard line. Here is a pass play out to Curran.
1: Curran
0: is met there by 1.
1: Dead. That's going to be a minus. Going to be minus 5.
0: So now
1: see it. They get
0: take
1: the ball.
0: Over.
1: They take over. Yeah. Yeah.
0: Curran stood up in the backfield. So
1: how many times a night have they stopped us on four? Well, it's about second, third time.
0: Uh-huh. Yeah. Well, this has just been a bummer tonight.
1: Well, they come to play.
0: 36-yard line. That's where the West Oaks Wildcats take over.
1: They beat us tonight. No question. You know, that's – let's see. No, I'll leave that alone. Let's see. They're going to go to 2-0, 4-3.
0: All right. First down for the Wildcats on their 36-yard line. Here is Taylor again. We'll hand it off to Sumner, and Sumner is
1: unreal.
0: Dive ahead after
1: unreal.
0: Being stopped.
1: Unreal. 4-yard pickup, and they had him lost in the backfield.
0: Yeah, he able to get 4 out of that. Second and about 6 on the 40-yard line of West Oaks. 6 minutes to go. Scenic Automotive Group Game of the Week. We're right back here with you next week. We got to regroup, get our act together, and face Forbush
1: them
0: for homecoming.

0: and West will go to East playing for first place. All by two teams are tied up tonight.
1: Never thought I'd hear you say that.
0: After tonight.
1: Second down at about six from the 40-yard line. Taylor, he's in trouble. Yeah, First time the Bears have got him.
0: Yeah, he's lost yardage on it. Yeah, true.
1: First time tonight, and comes at 5:22 to go in the game. Third and about eight. He lost a little bit. Ball back at the 38-yard line. Third and eight for the Wildcats, and they're just letting the clock run down all they can. Yeah. Now under 5 minutes to play. Scenic Automotive Group Game of the Week. It's been all West Oaks tonight. As they line up for the third and eight from the 38, here's Taylor. Will throw out to number
0: motion.
1: Nine.
0: No, they're going to call motion. It'll be
1: third and about
0: 12, 13. Yeah.
1: Third and 12. They'll back them up 5 yards.
0: Folks, next Friday night, Kelly Sets homecoming. Bears and the Four Bush Falcons. Love to have you come out. There will be a big crowd. Always is at homecoming. Airtime right here, 6:30, with kickoff at 7 o'clock. And, of course, at halftime, we will bring to you the crowning of the homecoming queen for 2026 at Mannery High School. So join us if you would.
1: Third and about 13 for the Wildcats from the 33-yard line. They're 33. Taylor waiting. The snap, taking his time, will hand it off to the big guy.
0: He got about
1: two. A couple, yeah. Fourth down.
0: Now here comes another flag.
1: Another flag, of course.
0: Come on, y'all.
1: Mouthing, I guess.
0: If that's it, that's the ball game. That's 15 on us. There's the only way it should end right here. They go. It's a 15er on us.
1: Yeah. Personal foul. He's out.
0: I don't know.
1: Okay.
0: Yep, 15 yards. Had him stopping. He's going to punt. Now they got it first down at the 50.
1: Oh, I don't know what to say.
0: It's been that night. That's the only way it could end right there, buddy.
1: Yep. Penalty on fourth down. On third down.
0: It's going to be. They were going to have to punt it.
1: That's right.
0: Yep.
1: But instead, they get a new set of downs at the 50-yard line, West Oaks. 4:07, clock running. Keep running. Taylor, as the West Oaks Wildcats will operate again on offense. From the 50-yard line, moving left to right.
0: East Surrey beats North Surrey 40-22.
1: 40-22, the Cardinals win. So next week, it'll be the Cardinals and the Wildcats.
0: Yep, playing for first place.
1: In the Northwest, 3A, 4A.
0: Yep.
1: Taylor awaits a snap. He's got it. Will hand off. And the big fella, 24, will crash for about two.
0: Who? What number?
1: 24.
0: How much time?
1: That was Seacrest. Caden Seacrest. And it's second down and nine. Ball's on the 49 to the Bears. 3:07 to go. 42-8. West Oaks. Just letting the play clock run down all they can. They're going to celebrate a little short ride home here.
0: Yeah. Hats off to them. They came to play tonight.
1: They sure did.
0: Yes, sir.
1: They
0: beat us up front. They beat us up front, and they played on the short field all night long.
1: Timeout, West Oaks.
0: First win in 11 years over the Bears.
1: Timeout, West Oaks. We'll take it with them on the Bear Radio Network.
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1: 241, that's all that's left of this one. 42-8 Wildcats, and it's second and nine.
2: Ball. How much time? 241.
1: 241. Second and nine from the 49 of the Bears. Quarterback Stokes with the ball.
2: They switching out new people everywhere now.
1: Yeah, there's just all kinds of new personnel out there. So from the 49-yard line of the Bears, second and nine. Here's 22. He's going to be tackled in the backfield.
2: He's
1: third down.
2: About two.
1: Third and about 11. Maybe 12. Ball on the 48. Yeah, third and about 12. 2:22 to go. So West Stokes is going to go to in the conference 2-0.
2: 2-0, 4-3. Bears will fall to 1-1. 4-3.
1: Gosh.
2: First conference loss for Mount Airy in 6 years.
1: East Surrey was the last one.
2: Yes,
1: to
2: sir, buddy. Long time.
1: 20? Is it 2020?
2: Yeah. Long time. Back for, I think it's for the COVID.
1: Yeah, third down and 12. Here's 22 running around the left side, and he's still running.
2: Unbelievable.
1: Going to be stopped. It's fourth down.
2: Got about seven. We have took poor angles in every facet of the game all night long.
1: That was Folk for the carry. Fourth down. 127. That's all that's left. And then we can go home and prepare for tomorrow. Because tomorrow's going to be a weather day, I think.
2: Yeah, stay dry the rest of the weekend.
1: Yeah. All right, fourth down, 107. West Stokes, fourth and about seven from the 47-yard line of the Bears. We'll hand it off.
2: That's
1: and
2: first
1: wouldn't
2: down.
1: You know, a first down.
2: I'm telling you, we've taken poor angles all night long. We ran right by him.
1: Now they can get in the victory
2: formation. Yeah, I see it right there.
1: Folk picks up the first down for the Wildcats. Unbelievable. 47 seconds, and that's all that's left.
2: I'm just telling you, we had people there, and they make one look. We run up field, and they just run right by us.
1: Mm.
2: What's the final? 42?
1: 42-8 will be your final score tonight.
2: Yep.
1: 33 seconds remain. They take a knee.
2: I see it.
1: And they begin the celebration across the way. As this one is over.
2: Boy, a thorough kicking here tonight.
1: 42-8, a drubbing.
2: Yep.
1: By the Wildcats of West Oaks. Now they all line up to meet on the 50-yard line. Shake hands, be good sports, whether you win or lose. That's it. 42-8, West Oaks. We'll be back with the Loaded Goat post-game show on the Bears Radio Network. 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
1: 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Welcome back. It's time for the Loaded Goat post-game show, and it's a sad night. Its final score was 42-8. And, Tommy, you got the recap from Brannick and Hyatt Furniture.
2: First quarter, a block punt by Morgan Dowdy was returned for a touchdown. Jay Taylor, who had a good night. They don't have much yard. You would think in a blowout, before I get started, they would have numbers running out your ear. No. They played on the short field all night, and that's just, you're going to be amazed at the numbers, and but it is what it is. Jay Taylor would run it in for the two-pointer. It was 8-0. West Oaks again, this time Braddock Sumner on a two-yard run, kicked good, 15-0. And then before the in the second quarter, Taylor again would find Caden Coble on a 30-yard pass. The extra point pass was no good. Net the break, it was 21-0, West Oaks. Third quarter, Bears come out, drive it down the field, and you think, hey, we're back in it. Colin Mason on a 1-yard run. Spanauer, the extra point run, it's 21-8. But any chance whatsoever of a comeback was put to rest on the next play, as on the kickoff, number 3, Nazir Childs would go 95 yards down the far sideline. The kick was good, and that was pretty much it. It was 28-8, West Oaks. And then late in the quarter, Jay Taylor on a fourth down, would score on a one-yard run. The kick good, and after three quarters, 35-8 West. Another turnover by the Bears would lead to a Devin

0: Gasly 3-yard run. The kick was good, and that's your final here tonight. In blowout fashion, 42-8, West takes down the Bears.
1: I'm going to name the play of the game, the TCK Nutrition, the big setup for the score, the big run by Kylan Mason. That was the best run of the night. How it was from about 30, 40
0: yeah,
1: yards?
0: Yeah, it was about that one actually. I got that right here. Somewhere.
1: He set up the touchdown, our only touchdown.
0: I'll tell you how far. 38 yards.
1: 38-yard run. That's our TCK Nutrition play of the game, Kylan Mason. All right, now let's do the Andrea L. Niskern CPA final stats.
0: Okay, for West, who will go to 2-0, 4-3 overall, they attempted tonight 34 rushes on the ground for 146 yards. Number six, Sumner led them with 18 carries for 66 yards. Taylor had 10 carries for 65. Passing Taylor was 3 out of 7 for 48 yards. You add those numbers up, 194 yards of offense for West Oaks. They didn't break 200 yards, folks, but again, they played on the short field all night long. For the Bears, who will suffer their first conference loss in about 6 years. It's just, that's a heck of a streak.
1: Mm-hmm.
0: They fall to 1-1, 4-3 overall. They attempted tonight 38 rushes for 212 yards. Pretty much all the Bears' offense was on the ground, and it was all after the first quarter. Kylan Mason, 22 carries, 126 yards and a touchdown. Spainauer had a decent night, 7 carries for 42 yards. Passing the ball, struggled there tonight. We really did, as we were, and I wrote it down, 3 out of 9 with 2 interceptions for 10 yards. You add those numbers up for 222 yards of offense for the Bears, but that main stat, the scoreboard, and tonight it was not in our favor as we fall 42-8 to West Oaks.
1: All right, we got to name our H&R Block Granite Bear Award.
0: And I'm going to go in mop-up duty, number 25, senior Nehemiah Pilson.
1: Okay, Nehemiah Pilson.
0: Yep. Got some cleanup there at the end.
1: H&R Block, Granite Bear Award. Now the H&R Block of the game.
0: He's done a good job all year. Number 11, Miles Fonville.
1: Miles Fonville.
0: Yeah, he's
1: number
0: done
1: 11,
0: a good job. Yeah.
1: H&R Block of the game. Now the Foothills Garage Doors Player of the game.
0: Yeah, I'm going to give the number tonight. He's had to do double duty both sides, and it was tough on our linemen, but I'm going to go with number 77, junior Solomon Washington.
1: Solomon Washington,
0: yep.
1: Your Foothills Garage Doors Player of the game. Take us out of here, Tommy, on the Loaded Goat post-game show. Don't forget the Loaded Goat. Tommy finally had a Loaded Goat
0: bacon cheeseburger. It was good. I'll go back.
1: Good.
0: One of these days, I'll make a trip back. It was good.
1: It didn't take him long to go try it out, did it?
0: Nope, it was good. But anyway, no, folks, one of them nights, we just got beat by the better team tonight. They played, and we just didn't respond. And, again, that punt getting blocked on our first possession was huge. And, you know, it just snowballed on us there. But what good teams will do is they will forget about this one, and they'll come back out next Friday night as we'll host Full Bush for homecoming, and we'll just pick it back up and win us another football game and get things rolling again. The season's not over, but it does have a little bit of a stumbling block in it. But, again, this is a sound football program. We got beat by the better team tonight, and so we'll just get better and move on from there. Hey, only 3 weeks, folks, left in the regular season. Don't know where it went. But,
1: right.
0: Hey, still a lot of football to be played, and when the Bears are playing, we'll be there. So with that said, I hope each and every one of you enjoy the Autumn Leaves Festival. Hopefully Mother Nature will just give us a little bit of daylight so we can enjoy it. Calling for a lot of rain, but we'll just wait and see. Hope to see each and every one of you at church somewhere this Sunday. So with that said, until next Friday night, and as always, let's go to the house, Kelly, and go Bears.
1: All right. Thank you, Tommy. Hey, for Bob King back inside our studio, thank you, Bob, and for our great staff at WPAQ, WSYD, and you great listeners and sponsors, thank you so much. Reminding you one more time, final score, 42-8, Wildcats win it tonight over the Granite Bears. You heard it all right here on the Bears Radio Network. Good night.
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1: Dwight
0: right.
1: Shelton. Mr. Dwight Shelton on the banjo, doing a fantastic job for us.
0: I guess, Rick, we'll let you sing one. How
1: All
0: about
1: right.
0: that?
1: All right. Get her done here.
2: Everybody having fun?
1: Woo, yeah.
2: All right. Feel like dancing? Get out there and dance a little bit.
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2: I had a hen wouldn't lay no eggs. I had a hen wouldn't lay no eggs until that rooster

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There's many an angry man that's full of spite. So with a voice, hey, I heard one as he cried out loud. Said, God, forgive me what I'm about to do, but there's nothing left. So he follows through. Now, hey, mama, just look at it.

0: of October, and we've got some rain on the way, thanks to the remnants of Hurricane Isaias, which is now a low-pressure system that's been demoted. Once it hit inland and moving its way up, the peak of it will start to hit us later on this afternoon into the night and early tomorrow. Looks like 59 degrees right now. Temperature's not going to move a whole lot, which means, again, that tight zone of temperatures could bring us a considerable amount of rain in the forecast. And that may include a little bit of low-lying flooding. Showers today, high near 64. Once again, not a lot of movement in the temperature. Northeast winds 5 to 13 miles an hour, 25 mile an hour gusts. 90% chance of rain. Again, that chance of showers mainly in the afternoon hours after 12 o'clock afternoon. Quarter, half an inch possible. Three quarters, 1 inch possible tonight. 58, the overnight low, with east winds 10 to 15 miles an hour and 31 mile an hour gusts with 100% chance of rain. A chance of rain holding up through Sunday, early Sunday, through most of the morning. We begin to break up a little bit Sunday afternoon. East winds becoming southerly in the afternoon with still those wind gusts about 22 miles an hour. So it looks like we could see maybe some areas could see 3 inches of rain out of the system before it clears out. Sunday night rain before 7 p.m., 59 the overnight low. Back to sunny skies on Monday, Columbus Day, high near 80. Again, those northwest winds, they'll be with us 10 to 15 miles an hour, 25 mile an hour gusts. And a storm finally moves on out, mid-50s on Monday night, but clear skies. Tuesday, around 85 or 86 and sunny. Overnight low 59. By the middle of the week, we'll be around 82. Thursday and Friday, 76 and sunny. Overnight lows in the mid-50s. Some beautiful weather ahead for the coming weekend. Again, our chances of substantial rain today, later on today, tonight, and early tomorrow. In the morning hours, more or less, you might see a little bit of a breakup early in the afternoon tomorrow, but still there's a possibility of some rain. Currently 59 degrees is our temperature. Got a lot of sports coming up. We'll take a look at that. And, of course, a lot of music coming up today from the Autumn Leaves Festival Bandstand. In sports, NFL players, particularly those of the Chicago Bears, are mourning the passing of former player, coach, and Hall of Famer Mike Ditka, who passed away Friday. When Ditka's death at the age of 86 was announced by his family yesterday morning, it closed the circle on a chapter of Bears history. He's the only person to take part in both the franchise's last two league championships, one as a tight end in 1963 and as the head coach who delivered Super Bowl XX in 1985. The Bears haven't won another title since. Ditka's resume speaks for itself, a Hall of Fame tight end who helped redefine the position. Then 106 wins as a head coach, a 15-1 team some consider one of the best ever to be fielded in 1985, plus two Coach of the Year awards and a number 89 jersey that is the last the Bears have said they'll ever retire. Ditka was drafted by the Bears with the fifth overall pick in the 1961 NFL draft after coming from Pitt. He won that season's Rookie of the Year award and was a key part of the 1963 NFL championship under George Halas. He was traded to the Eagles in 1967 and eventually landed in Dallas, where he won Super Bowl titles with the Cowboys both as players and assistant coach to Tom Landry. He and Oakland Raiders coach Tom Flores remained the only men to win Super Bowls as a player, assistant, and coach. After nearly a decade as an assistant under Landry, Ditka sent a letter to Halas saying he's ready to return home and lead the Bears. He was offered the job in 1982 and within three seasons took the Bears to the NFC title game. That year, the Bears became one of the sport's greatest teams, shutting out two teams in the NFC playoffs before shellacking the Patriots 46-10 in Super Bowl XX. The Super Bowl made Ditka a household name across the country, fueled by the Saturday Night Live skits in his honor that made him something of a beloved caricature of his adopted city. He was fired following the 1992 season, capping an 11-year run that saw the Bears go 106-62, and he resurfaced in New Orleans in 1997 for a 3-year stint. After his departure there, he resumed a broadcasting career. He started with NBC and later took jobs with CBS and then ESPN. Well, NASCAR drivers begin their run down the home stretch this weekend as five races remain in the season, including a big one tomorrow, the Bank of America 400 in Charlotte. Last weekend, Kyle Larson extended his championship lead over Denning Hamlin to 26 points to 46 points. Meanwhile, Christopher Bell finished 23rd but remains third in the standings, now 55 points behind. With a big win in Vegas, Chase Briscoe cut nearly 40 points out of his deficit to Larson and is now 84 points behind while jumping two positions to the number six spot. Up ahead are races at Phoenix Raceway next weekend, followed by the Yellowwood 500 at Talladega, the November 1st Xfinity 500 in Martinsville, and the Cup Series Championship race in Homestead Speedway in Homestead, Florida on November 8th. And it comes down to one game today for the American League Championship Series. As the fifth game in the American League Division Series gets underway, Chicago will be at Cleveland. The White Sox trying to add on to their miraculous season after two 100-plus loss years. Of course, the winner will take on Tampa Bay for the American League Championship. Meanwhile, the National League Championship is set for tomorrow as the Dodgers will be at Milwaukee for Game 1. And also the WNBA Championship is set as Atlanta will be meeting Golden State coming up on October 17th. Atlanta closed out New York on the road 85-83 for the 3-0 sweep. And Golden State picked up the 87-77 win at Las Vegas in overtime, also a 3-0 sweep, as the defending champions go out in three straight games. Turning to college football, a couple of games last night. Florida State losing to Louisville on the road 44-20. And in top 25 action, Brigham Young over Iowa State 24-10. Meanwhile, number 20 Iowa beat Washington 41-24, and it was Wyoming over San Jose State in overtime 16-13. Today in the ACC, Wake Forest will be at NC State. Meanwhile, Pitt hosts North Carolina. Duke at Georgia Tech. Virginia Tech will be at California. Stanford at number 3 Notre Dame, and Syracuse will be at Virginia. Top 10 teams feature number 7 Indiana at Nebraska. Number 1 Texas will be at Oklahoma. Number 10 LSU at Kentucky, and the big one today out of the SEC, number 2 Georgia will be in Alabama to take on the Crimson Tide, the number 6 team in the nation currently. In regional games, Appalachian State will host Old Dominion, Rice at East Carolina, Charlotte at North Texas, Coastal Carolina at Marshall, and James Madison will visit Georgia Southern. And it's time for our Friday Night Rewind, brought to you by A&A Insurance. The second week of the conference season in the Northwest 3A, 4A ranks brought on some interesting turns. In a game you heard here over WSYD and WPAQ, turnovers plagued the Mount Airy Bears as the Bears fell to West Stokes at home 42-8 last night. The Bears fell behind early 15-0 due to a couple of turnovers. They scored later on a run by Tyler Mason, but the Wildcats came right back with a 95-yard touchdown return on the kickoff to put the game out of reach. The Bears falling to 1-1 in conference play, 4-3 overall. Meanwhile, West Oaks 2-0 in conference, 4-3 overall. That sets up a meeting with East Surrey next week in Pilot Mountain. Both teams are unbeaten. The Cardinals improved to 2-0 last night with a 40-22 win over North Surrey at home. The Greyhounds falling to 0-2 in conference play. And Surrey Central remains winless at 0-2 in the conference, 0-7 overall, as they lost to Forbush last night 44-0. One of the tightest races in the Mountain Valley 2A, 3A, 4A ranks, the Starmount took a 9-0 win at home over West Wilkes. The Rams improved to 6-1, while West Wilkes fell to 4-3. Both teams are 3-1 in conference play. Meanwhile, Wilkes Central also at 3-1 in conference play after a win last night. And Elkin fell to 0-4 in conference play, losing at home to North Wilkes 47-0. Meanwhile, down the road in the greater 1A, 2A triad, North Stokes remain winless on the season, losing at Bishop McGinnis 41-18. In Virginia schools last night, three road winners, Scalax, beat Fort Chiswell 41-12. It was Radford winning at Patrick County 49-14, and Grayson County a 33-20 winner at George Wythe. Meanwhile, Floyd County turned back Martinsville at home 24-13. And that's our Friday Night Rewind, brought to you by A&A Insurance. For WPAQ and WSYD Sports, I'm Bob King reporting.
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1: And this is WPAQ in Mount Airy, North Carolina. Time now, a minute after 7 o'clock. We'll look at the forecast coming up. Some rain on the way. We'll be checking that out in just a minute. 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
3: President Trump says he struck a deal to bring more diesel fuel into the U.S. Ed Donahue reports it's with Russia.
4: On social media, he said he talked with Vladimir Putin and Russia will immediately supply more than 300,000 tons of diesel, followed by an additional 500,000 tons next month and 1 million tons immediately thereafter. The president added Russia will deliver another 3 million tons within a short period of time.
5: Oil prices are already dropping like a rock. So we're very happy to get it.
4: It's an attempt to address high fuel prices leading up to the midterm elections. On social media, Ukrainian President Volodymyr Zelensky said gifts to Putin will not bring peace or any benefit to the civilized world. He accused the Russian leader of trying to strike backroom deals to buy time in the war. Ed Donahue, Washington.
3: Vice President J.D. Vance has publicly expressed doubts about the Pentagon's plan to live stream the execution of the Fort Hood shooter.
6: I don't know if that's actually going to happen.
3: Telling reporters,
6: I hope that people don't forget that this is a guy who brutally murdered a lot of innocent people. Now that said, I mean, look, if it's all through live stream, I'm not going to be watching it.
3: Hurricane Isaias bore in on the Gulf Coast as a Category 2 storm Friday night. Storm surge among initial worries with heavy rain and flooding possible into the weekend as far north as Tennessee and North Carolina. In the Pacific, Hurricane Simon was also a Category 2 storm as it approached Mexico's coast. And two powerful earthquakes rocked Panama Friday, the first a 7.7 magnitude, followed by dozens of aftershocks, including a 6.6 magnitude quake. And Mike Ditka, the quintessential Chicago Bear and a Pro Football Hall of Famer, has died at 86. He played tight end and later coached the Bears' 1985 team to a Super Bowl championship, saying this in 2007.
7: Football owes me nothing, not a thing, but I owe everything I have in life to this great game.
3: This is AP News.
1: 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Well, get out to raincoats and the umbrellas and windbreakers, too, as far as that goes. The remnants of Hurricane Isaias is coming through. That's a low-pressure system, actually, that we're going to get a little brush with coming up. There's a flood watch in effect today through parts of Sunday, parts of tomorrow, actually. Showers mainly afternoon today, high in the mid-60s, with northwest winds or northeast winds 5 to 13 miles an hour, 25-mile-an-hour gusts. Those wind gusts are going to be with us for a day and a half at least, the way it looks, and some pretty good possibilities of rain, maybe half, three-quarters of an inch possible today altogether. 90% chance of rain this afternoon and 100% chance tonight. That's when things really start to gear up. Wind gusts 30 miles an hour tonight. It'll be a nasty day out there, a nasty evening, and it stays with us for a little while tomorrow, showers, thunderstorms before 1 p.m., and lingering showers through into Sunday night. 71 the high tomorrow after the overnight low of 58. Again, east winds about 8 to 10 miles an hour. becoming southerly in the afternoon and some 20-mile-an-hour gusts. A Sunday night, winds do die down a little bit, 5 miles an hour, partly cloudy, 59 the overnight low. A chance of rain hanging on until about 7 p.m. tomorrow evening. You might see it clear out a little bit earlier.

Columbus Day, 80 and sunny. Again, northwest winds 10 to 15 miles an hour, 25 mile an hour gusts. 54 the overnight low Monday night. By Tuesday, our warmest day of the week, 86 and sunny. Overnight low, look at the dip, 59 degrees Tuesday night. And by Wednesday, 82. Thursday and Friday, 76 and sunny both days. Overnight lows around 53 or 54. Again, what we have to deal with coming up in the next couple of days is that rain and wind, a heavy low-pressure system that's coming off the hurricane that's winding down, making its way up through the south. Currently, again, temperatures around 59 degrees. In sports, NFL players, particularly those of the Chicago Bears, are mourning the passing of former player, coach, and Hall of Famer Mike Ditka, who passed away Friday. When Ditka's death at the age of 86 was announced by his family yesterday morning, it closed the circle on a chapter of Bears history. He's the only person to take part in both the franchise's last two league championships, one as a tight end in 1963 and as the head coach who delivered Super Bowl XX in 1985. The Bears haven't won another title since. Ditka's resume speaks for itself, a Hall of Fame tight end who helped redefine the position. Then 106 wins as a head coach, a 15-1 team some consider one of the best ever to be fielded in 1985, plus two Coach of the Year awards and a number 89 jersey that is the last the Bears have said they'll ever retire. Ditka was drafted by the Bears with the fifth overall pick in the 1961 NFL draft after coming from Pitt. He won that season's Rookie of the Year award and was a key part of the 1963 NFL championship under George Halas. He was traded to the Eagles in 1967 and eventually landed in Dallas, where he won Super Bowl titles with the Cowboys both as players and assistant coach to Tom Landry. He and Oakland Raiders coach Tom Flores remained the only men to win Super Bowls as a player, assistant, and coach. After nearly a decade as an assistant under Landry, Ditka sent a letter to Halas saying he's ready to return home and lead the Bears. He was offered the job in 1982 and within three seasons took the Bears to the NFC title game. That year, the Bears became one of the sport's greatest teams, shutting out two teams in the NFC playoffs before shellacking the Patriots 46-10 in Super Bowl XX. The Super Bowl made Ditka a household name across the country, fueled by the Saturday Night Live skits in his honor that made him something of a beloved caricature of his adopted city. He was fired following the 1992 season, capping an 11-year run that saw the Bears go 106-62, and he resurfaced in New Orleans in 1997 for a three-year stint. After his departure there, he resumed a broadcasting career. He started with NBC and later took jobs with CBS and then ESPN. Well, NASCAR drivers begin their run down the home stretch this weekend as five races remain in the season, including a big one tomorrow, the Bank of America 400 in Charlotte. Last weekend, Kyle Larson extended his championship lead over Denning Hamlin to 26 points to 46 points. Meanwhile, Christopher Bell finished 23rd but remains third in the standings, now 55 points behind. With a big win in Vegas, Chase Briscoe cut nearly 40 points out of his deficit to Larson and is now 84 points behind while jumping two positions to the number six spot. Up ahead are races at Phoenix Raceway next weekend, followed by the Yellowwood 500 at Talladega, the November 1st Xfinity 500 in Martinsville, and the Cup Series Championship race in Homestead Speedway in Homestead, Florida on November 8th. And it comes down to one game today for the American League Championship Series. As the fifth game in the American League Division Series gets underway, Chicago will be at Cleveland. The White Sox trying to add on to their miraculous season after two 100-plus loss years. Of course, the winner will take on Tampa Bay for the American League Championship. Meanwhile, the National League Championship is set for tomorrow as the Dodgers will be at Milwaukee for Game 1. And also the WNBA Championship is set as Atlanta will be meeting Golden State coming up on October 17th. Atlanta closed out New York on the road 85-83 for the 3-0 sweep. And Golden State picked up the 87-77 win at Las Vegas in overtime, also a 3-0 sweep, as the defending champions go out in three straight games. Turning to college football, a couple of games last night. Florida State losing to Louisville on the road 44-20. And in top 25 action, Brigham Young over Iowa State 24-10. Meanwhile, number 20 Iowa beat Washington 41-24.
And it was Wyoming over San Jose State in overtime, 16-13. Today in the ACC, Wake Forest will be at NC State. Meanwhile, Pitt hosts North Carolina. Duke at Georgia Tech. Virginia Tech will be at California. Stanford at number 3 Notre Dame. And Syracuse will be at Virginia. Top 10 teams feature number 7 Indiana at Nebraska. Number 1 Texas will be at Oklahoma. Number 10 LSU at Kentucky. And the big one today out of the SEC, number 2 Georgia will be in Alabama to take on the Crimson Tide, the number 6 team in the nation currently. In regional games, Appalachian State will host Old Dominion, Rice at East Carolina, Charlotte at North Texas, Coastal Carolina at Marshall, and James Madison will visit Georgia Southern. And it's time for our Friday Night Rewind, brought to you by A&A Insurance. The second week of the conference season in the Northwest 3A, 4A ranks brought on some interesting turns. In a game you heard here over WSYD and WPAQ, turnovers plagued the Mount Airy Bears as the Bears fell to West Stokes at home 42-8 last night. The Bears fell behind early 15-0 due to a couple of turnovers. They scored later on a run by Tyler Mason, but the Wildcats came right back with a 95-yard touchdown return on the kickoff to put the game out of reach. The Bears falling to 1-1 in conference play, 4-3 overall. Meanwhile, West Oaks 2-0 in conference, 4-3 overall. That sets up a meeting with East Surrey next week in Pilot Mountain. Both teams are unbeaten. The Cardinals improved to 2-0 last night with a 40-22 win over North Surrey at home. The Greyhounds falling to 0-2 in conference play. And Surrey Central remains winless at 0-2 in the conference, 0-7 overall, as they lost to Forbush last night 44-0. One of the tightest races in the Mountain Valley 2A, 3A, 4A ranks, the Starmount took a 9-0 win at home over Wes Wilkes. The Rams improved to 6-1, while Wes Wilkes fell to 4-3. Both teams are 3-1 in conference play. Meanwhile, Wilkes Central also at 3-1 in conference play after a win last night. And Elkin fell to 0-4 in conference play, losing at home to North Wilkes 47-0. Meanwhile, down the road in the greater 1A, 2A triad, North Stokes remain winless on the season, losing at Bishop McGinnis 41-18. In Virginia schools last night, three road winners, Galax, beat Fort Chiswell 41-12. It was Radford winning at Patrick County 49-14, and Grayson County a 33-20 winner at George Wythe. Meanwhile, Floyd County turned back Martinsville at home 24-13. And that's our Friday Night Rewind, brought to you by A&A Insurance. For WPAQ and WSYD Sports, I'm Bob King reporting.

0: This week on Through the Bible with Dr. J. Vernon McGee, our journey through Exodus brings us to the tabernacle, where God paints a beautiful picture of His presence with His people. If you need the reminder that you were never meant to do life alone, because here's a tip, you weren't, this is a great week to climb aboard the Bible bus.
1: Through the Bible with Dr. J. Vernon McGee is heard over WPAQ Monday through Friday at 10:30 a.m., Saturday at 10 a.m., and Sunday at 9:15 a.m.

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0: For WPAQ and WSYD News, I'm Bob King. In Virginia, Governor Abigail Spanberger says her administration is looking into the possibility she may have restored the voting rights of people who have passed away. It comes as several people have posted on social media that the governor restored the rights of their dead loved ones as a part of a process that allows the governor to restore the rights of convicted felons upon their release. Until recently in Virginia, all convicted felons automatically lost their voting rights and had to have them manually restored by the sitting governor. Spanberger said certain databases may not have had all the necessary information. She added that people who have had their rights restored are not automatically registered to vote, and is a felony for anyone to vote on behalf of someone else. Meanwhile, on the Republican side, State Senator Glenn Sturdivant says the revelation doesn't instill confidence in the state government. He's calling for an independent audit to find out exactly what happened. Local authorities in Arlington sued the U.S. Department of Interior and National Park Service seeking to block President Donald Trump's proposed triumphal arch, saying it poses risk to aviation safety and emergency services.

0: services. The 250-foot Arc project, modeled on Paris Arc de Triomphe, and planned for the Arlington National Cemetery, or close to it, just across the Potomac from Washington, could win approval as early as next month. The Arlington County Governing Board says in a lawsuit the project within a busy traffic corridor will cause significant harm to its residents and likely require changes to nearby flight paths. The suit filed late Thursday argues the National Park Service failed to conduct a thorough review and argues it will harm public safety by clogging thoroughfares needed for emergency transport services. The White House said Friday the administration has been fastidiously compliant with all procedures and legal requirements and are certain this meritless and dilapidatory lawsuit will be dismissed. Well, work is still being done on the Blue Ridge Parkway after Hurricane Helene. The National Park Service announced recently it's continuing to advance critical repairs and restore safe public access along the Blue Ridge Parkway following damage from Helene that supplies in both Virginia and North Carolina. Visitors can now drive uninterrupted from James River in Virginia to Little Switzerland in North Carolina. And the parkway is also restoring visitor service at one of the most popular campgrounds in the park. In addition, the parkway has now completed two more recovery road projects in North Carolina, milepost 317.5 south of Linville Falls to milepost 324.7 and milepost 333.9 in Little Switzerland to milepost 340.2 at NC 80. In other North Carolina news, Governor Josh Stein Friday signed a bill into law that will temporarily suspend the state's gas tax of 41 cents a gallon. The new law came after a surprise announcement last weekend in which Republican leaders in the General Assembly said they would convene a special session to address the high fuel costs. That suspension remains through November. With Stein's signature, the Relief at the Pump Act goes into effect today. The state also dropped penalties for farmers, allowing them to use red-dyed diesel on roads until December 31st. Stein called on Republicans to work with him to continue to make other areas of life more affordable, including health care, housing, electricity, child care, and groceries. Well, it's time to batten down the hatches in North Carolina and neighboring Virginia. Hurricane Isaias made landfall in Florida last night. As of 5 a.m. this morning, maximum sustained winds had weakened to 35 miles an hour. As the storm continues to move southeast and northerly, Isaias is now post-tropical, meaning it's lost its tropical characteristics and is no longer a tropical system. Now the storm will deliver risk of flooding and possible tornadoes into parts of the Carolinas on Sunday. A flood watch is in effect today until 8 p.m. Sunday night, and a level one threat for severe weather is in place for Sunday. Rain gradually comes to an end Sunday afternoon and evening as the storm moves further to the north. Rainfall totals could be between 1 and 2 inches, with other areas receiving 3 inches possible, mainly in the mountains and foothills. And, of course, there's a possibility of some power outages as wind gusts might reach 30 miles an hour, bringing down small or loose tree limbs. Widespread power outages are not expected. Ahead of the storm, the Red Cross is deploying extra help from North Carolina to those who are expected the danger storm landfall. Emergency response vehicles from North Carolina is being deployed to the Tallahassee area in Florida, currently coming from Charlotte, Wilmington, and Fayetteville. In other news, a teacher in Wake County is facing serious charges and has been suspended after being accused of teaching while under the influence at an elementary school. Eric Ames, 39, of Raleigh, charged with disorderly conduct on school property, child abuse, and civil possession of a Schedule 4 controlled substance, all misdemeanors. He's accused of being under the influence of THC and alcohol while in the care of first-grade students. He has been suspended with pay. Down in Winston-Salem, a third-party vendor employee was arrested by the police department in connection with a double shooting this week earlier at the Carolina Classic Fair. Sincere West, 18, in Winston-Salem, faces several charges after officers arrested him at the fair Thursday evening. He's identified as a suspect who shot two employees who were cleaning the fair's parking area late Tuesday. Officers said West was working for a third-party vendor when they approached him around 6:30 p.m. at the Carolina Classic Fair. Officers said he was in possession of a firearm, specifically a pistol with a switch, at the time of the arrest. Among the charges are two counts of assault with a deadly weapon, injury to real property, discharging a firearm within city limits, and possession of marijuana. And also just down the road, the Great Pumpkin showed up a few weeks early at the Carolina Classic Fair as three massive specimens tipped the scales at more than 3,000 pounds combined. James Kane of King took home first place with a pumpkin weighing 1,089 pounds and a half. Kane's wife Rachel claimed second place with a pumpkin that weighed 1,055 pounds, just 34 and a half pounds shy of her husband's winning pumpkin. Patrick Wall of King's pumpkin weighed 946 pounds. It took third place. Wall grew his giant pumpkin using seeds from James Kane's pumpkins. The Kane family had an additional entry, a pumpkin weighing 885 pounds, which came in fourth place. Unreal. And locally, bring along your raincoats and your umbrellas. It's time for the peak of the Autumn Leaves Festival today. There is a threat of rain moving into the area this afternoon, but vendors will be set up as long as they and you can weather the storm coming through. Along with food and all the activities is the WPAQ Bandstand, set to kick off today at 9:15 a.m. with a Possum Holler Old Time String Band. That's followed by Bill and Maggie Anderson at 10, Mountain Road Bluegrass at 10:40, and Twin State Bluegrass at 11:20. Afternoon acts include Paula Dillon back in Fox River, the Fisher Peak Timber Rattlers, Gaining Ground, the Country Boys, Young at Heart, the Greg Jones Project at 3:45, followed by Harrison Ridge, the Slate Mountain Ramblers on the stage at 5:15, as followed by the Nunn Brothers at 6, Steve Marshall and High Road at 6:45, the Motley Darlings at 7:30, and Travis Fry and Blue Mountain closes out the entertainment from 8:15 to 9 o'clock tonight. Tomorrow afternoon opens up with the group Penn and Carol at 1, Ben and Eric Marshall at 2 o'clock, followed by the Southern Gentleman at 3, and Davis Bradley from 4 until 5. And on the subject of rain, following the flooding that decimated several businesses on Riverside Drive in early August, some have decided to head for higher ground. One is the Mountain Area License Plate Agency, which will be moving to Westwood Center on U.S. 52 North near Taco Bell. That development was announced at a Rotary Club meeting in Mount Area recently. During a discussion of local flood recovery efforts, it was confirmed Wednesday by Keith Smith, whose wife Diane began operating the NC Division of Motor Vehicles License Plate Agency at 137 Riverside Drive in 2009. The office was heavily damaged by floodwaters there from the Arrat River August 1st and 2nd. During the flooding, everything was lost, including an employee, including computers, license plates, stickers, and other items. Later, it was announced the building faced demolition due to being knocked off its foundation by the floodwaters. This has left motorists to conduct services online or by visiting other DMV offices around the area, including Elkin. And for WPAQ and WSYD News, I'm Bob King reporting. And that is our news. Take a look at the weather forecast. By the way, just a reminder, at 8 o'clock, you would normally be listening to the Sunday school lesson and Nana story time. Funding for this program has ended. We hope the program will resume at a later date, but you will not hear that coming up today at 8 o'clock. We'll have more music. Of course, the merry-go-round coming your way from the stage of the Autumn Leaves Festival today at 11 o'clock. We'll give you who's going to be appearing on that as well. And, of course, hoping the rain will kind of hold off a little bit for the forecast coming up today. And that calls for, there's a flood watch in effect, a strong low-pressure system coming off the remnants of Hurricane Isaias. We'll be moving up through later on today. We'll get a brush with that. And it could bring some strong winds. Wind gusts 25 miles an hour. Northeast winds 5 to 13 miles an hour. 90% chance of rain to a 100% chance of rain later on. Overnight low 58 tonight. East winds 10 to 15 miles an hour. And 30 mile an hour gusts this evening. You might be prepared for a possible power outage along the way. It depends on the tracking. They're still trying to pin it down just exactly where the storm is going to be moving through. We might get a little more closer brush, or it might move further away from us. And it's taking a strange little hook right now the way it is. And, of course, Rain continues through tomorrow the way it stands right now. High around 71. East winds 8 to 10 miles an hour and 22-mile-an-hour gusts. We start to clear out tomorrow afternoon. Chance of showers lingering before 7 p.m. 59 overnight low. And, of course, much better conditions on Monday. Sunshine high around 80. We still get those winds. Northwest winds 10 to 15 miles an hour, 25-mile-an-hour gusts with 80 temperature. And seemed like always things warm up considerably after a hurricane or tropical storm vacates the area. We'll be at 86 and sunny on Tuesday after temperatures in the mid-50s to start today. Overnight low Tuesday night, 59. Wednesday, 82 and sunny. Beautiful weekend ahead. Thursday and Friday, around 75, 76 degrees with sunshine. Likewise for Saturday in the extended forecast. And again, current temperatures right now, well, some areas don't exactly have that. We're about 59 degrees, not a lot of movement in the temperature. We're going to top out in the mid-60s today. And again, when that happens, you get that short, tight zone of temperatures. You can expect some substantial rain during that particular time. That's usually the way it works out. We have the obituaries coming up next.
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0: In the obituaries, Mr. Corey Dean Bowman, 89, of Mount Airy, passed on Thursday at Surrey Community Health Center. Corey was born July 25, 1937, in Surrey County to the late Virgil Turner and Gracie Melissa Goins Bowman. He served our country in the U.S. Army and worked for many years at L.S. Derrett. A faithful member of the Northside Baptist Church, he enjoyed the outdoors, including fishing. Also, he had a love for bluegrass music, a faithful listener to WPAQ Radio. Survived by his wife, Bonnie Childress Bowman, sons from a previous marriage, the late Imogene Questenberry Bowman. That includes Michael Bowman and Benice, Jerry and Penny Bowman, and Danny Bowman and Sandy. His honorary daughter and dance partner, Kim Bowman, stepchildren, Trent Childress and Janet, Sandra Joyce and Blandy, grandchildren, Abby Monclova, and Eric, Amber Bowman, Turner Bowman and Ashley, Nicholas Bowman and Stephanie, Sabrina Yop and Russell, Kobe Bowman, Whitley McMillan and Casey, and Aaron Bowman. Also several great-grandchildren, five step-grandchildren, and several step-great-grandchildren. Sisters-in-law, Nellie Bowman, Barbara Bowman, and Patsy Bowman, and several nieces and nephews. He was preceded in death by his parents and first wife. Also, three brothers, Walter, William, and Sammy Bowman. Services will be Thursday at 11 a.m. at Northside Baptist Church. Burial in the Skyline Memory Garden with the family receiving friends at the church from 10 till 11 a.m. that day. Mr. James William Sonny Branch, Jr., 64, of Walnut Cove, passed on Tuesday. He was born May 19, 1962, to the late James William Branch, Sr. and Joan McQuinn Branch. He retired from TE Connectivity after many years of service as a tool and die maker. An avid outdoorsman who enjoyed hunting, fishing, and golfing. He enjoyed coaching sports in various youth group teams. Most recently, the South Stoke Soros Youth Football Team. He also served the community as a Freemason with the Copeland Lodge and was a volunteer firefighter. He served with the Dobson and Walnut Cove Fire Departments. Visitation will be Monday from 12 to 1 p.m. at Moody Davis Funeral Home in Dobson. Services at 1 o'clock at Moody Davis Chapel. That is on Monday. Burial in the Fisher River Primitive Baptist Church Cemetery and graveside rites for the Copeland Masonic Lodge 390. Mrs. Shirley Jean Joyce Brinkley, 89, of Pilot Mountain, passed on last Saturday at the Wolf's Hospice Home in Dobson. She was born March 20, 1937, in Surrey County, to the late Reese Oliver and Alma McDaniel Joyce. She worked as a hairdresser for many years and later taught cosmetology classes in South Carolina for many years. A volunteer as a respite worker at Easter Seals for a few years. An active supporter of the community and church, Jessup Grove Baptist Church. Survived by her husband of 67 years, Daniel Fletcher Brinkley. Two daughters, Robin Brinkley Gibson and Tim, Jill Brinkley Tweet and Jason. A son, Jack Daniel Brinkley and Rebecca. Six grandchildren, Daniel Seth Gibson and Adele, Daniel and Laura Brinkley, Noel Brinkley, Cole Brinkley, Katie and Nathan Epperson, Jake Tweet and Cadence. Two great-grandchildren and two great-grandchildren on the way. In addition to her parents, she was preceded in death by a sister, Lena Mae Lucas. A celebration of life will be held tomorrow at 2 p.m. at Jessup Grove Baptist Church. The family receiving friends at the church tomorrow from 1 to 2 p.m. Mr. Barry Allen Hill, 76, of Stewart, passed on Wednesday at Wake Forest Baptist Hospital in Winston-Salem. Allen was born in Patrick County to the late William Lowell Hill and Mamie Ruth Anderson Hill. A lifelong farmer, a loving husband and father, survived by his wife of 2 years, Regina Lawson Hill of Stewart, son Wayne Hill of Stewart, a stepson Jamie Holt and Natalie of Pippa Passes, Kentucky, and a sister Patsy Oakley and Roger of Stewart. Graveside services will be Monday at 2 p.m. at Collinstown Presbyterian Church Cemetery. Pastor Ricky Rogers officiating, the family receiving friends from 12:30 to 1:30 at Moody Chapel in Stewart. Mrs. Jewel Arlene Hyatt Johnson, 75, of Mount Airy, passed on Friday at Central Continuing Care. She was born in Carroll County, April 10, 1951, to the late Posey Lester Hyatt and Cassie Williams Hyatt. Survived by a son and daughter-in-law, Jeffrey Hyatt and Carmen, grandchildren Reese, Cortland, and Mandy Hyatt, and a sister-in-law and brother-in-law, Melinda Chenault and Tim. She was preceded in death by her parents and her husband, Aubrey Dale Johnson. Per Mrs. Johnson's request, there will not be any formal services at this time. Mr. James Beamer Loftus, 95, of Mount Airy, passed on Monday at Chatham Nursing and Rehabilitation in Elkin. He was born in Surrey County, November 18, 1930, to the late William Earl Loftus and Alma Dora Beamer Loftus. Raised by his grandparents, the late Willie Emma Shelton Loftus and Ephraim Jackson Loftus Sr., he grew up in the Flat Rock community and attended Flat Rock School and Flat Rock Baptist Church, a U.S. Army veteran serving in Japan during the Korean conflict. Graveside services will be held on Sunday at 2:30 p.m., a Sunday, October 18th at 2:30 at Midkiff Cemetery in Mount Airy. Mr. Herbert Mason passed on recently. Those services will be held on October 17th, next Saturday, from 12 noon to 2 p.m. at the Church of Jesus Christ of Latter-day Saints. The funeral service following at 2 o'clock with Bishop Brian Johnson officiating, burial in the Oakdale Cemetery with military honors by the local VFW Memorial Honor Guards. Ms. Glenda Eileen Smith Owens, 77, of Everett, Virginia, passed on Thursday at Northern Regional Hospital. Glenda was born in Patrick County, March 11, 1949, to the late Iris Louise Willard Smith and the late Walter Preston Smith. a member of the Unity Presbyterian Church, survived by her mother and daughter and son-in-law, Candy and Gary Burkhart. Also two sons, Michael Dale Owens and Brian Owens. Grandchildren, Amanda Burkhart Ham and Jesse. Kelly Owens Williams and Chad. Austin and Stephanie Burkhart and Jason and Jasmine Owens. 12 great-grandchildren survive. Also two sisters and her brother-in-law, Sandra Carolyn Smith Stowe and Blaine. Margie Ann Smith Stowe. A brother and sister-in-law, Walter Wade Smith and Eva, and several other family and friends. In addition to her father, she was preceded by her husband, Bernie Woodrow Owens, and her daughter, Sherry Lynn Owens, a granddaughter, Tiffany Nicole Burkhart Anderson, and a sister, Deborah Louise Smith Payne. Services will be on Sunday tomorrow at Moody Funeral Home Chapel in Mount Airy at 2 p.m. Pastor Ricky Rogers officiating. Burial in the Unity Church Cemetery. The family receiving friends at Moody's Sunday, 1 hour prior to the service. So Michael Randy Peel, 74, of Elkin, passed on October 1st. He was born August 12, 1952, to the late Paul William and Joyce Stanley Peel. He graduated at the top of his class at Surrey Churchill and attended NC State University. He held an unlimited electoral license in North Carolina, an accomplishment few people in his profession attained. He also enjoyed long-range shooting, competing in several state competitions, and he enjoyed traveling cross-country to hunt and fish with friends. Survivors include his loving wife, Jean Stanley Peel, daughters and son-in-law, Michelle Peel Burchett and Kevin, and Susan Diane Peel. Grandchildren, Kenley Kernan and Chris and Ethan Hooser. One great-grandchild, Calloway Kernan. Also surviving, Freddie Snow and wife, Kathy, who was thought of more as a brother than a best friend. Along with his parents, he was preceded in death by a brother, James Peel, and father and mother-in-law, Howard Stanley and June. A celebration of life will be held today at 11 a.m. at Fairview Baptist Church. The family receiving friends prior to the service from 10 to 11 a.m. at the church in Irmitt in the Fairview Baptist Church Cemetery. And Mr. Joshua Dwayne Suffin, 42, passed on Friday, October 2nd. He was born in Forsyth County, February 20th, 1984, to Brenda Holder Suffin and Dwayne Suffin, a North Surrey High School graduate. He was the chief engineer at Hampton Inn at Jonesville for the last 16 years. In addition to his parents, he was survived by his life partner, Katrina Winston, a daughter, River, and extended family, Malia Caesar and Patrick Winston, and maternal grandmother, Nellie Ruth Suppin. Memorial services, graveside, will be held today at Whitaker Chapel United Methodist Church Cemetery in Pilot Mountain at 3 p.m., the Reverend Tommy Vance officiating. The family will see friends today from 1 to 2 p.m. at Moody's in Mount Airy. Condolences online and more information for those being served can be accessed at moodyfuneralservices.com, coxedom.com, and spencerfuneralhome.com. 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Our time now is coming up on 4 minutes until 8 o'clock. 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

0: It's Bill Monroe and all the Bluegrass Boys taking us up to 8 o'clock. This is WPAQ in Mount Airy, North Carolina. Normally at this time, you would be listening to the Sunday School Lesson and Nana Story Time. However, funding for this program has ended. We hope these programs will resume at a later date here over WPAQ. In the meantime, we'll have more bluegrass gospel music and old-time music coming your way this morning. Coming up at 9 o'clock, we'll have Vintage Bluegrass with Tim Pry. And, of course, at 10 o'clock, Dr. J. Vernon McGee. 10:30, God's Child's Records with John Reese. And the merry-go-round today, we will be taking you to the Autumn Leaves Festival stage at 11 o'clock. And joining in progress, Mountain Road Bluegrass. Now, they will be performing till about from 10:40 until about 12 noon. Of course, Twin State Bluegrass was supposed to be there. They've had some illness in the band. They're not going to be able to perform. Levi Head and Elijah Smith will be performing from 11:20 till 12. Again, Mountain Road Bluegrass before that. And they will be there until then. From 12 to 12:45, Paula Dellenbach and Fox River. 12:45 to 1:30, Fisher Peak Timber Rattlers. That's all a part of our merry-go-round from the stage of the Autumn Leaves Festival today. And, of course, we continue with the broadcast on through the day. We will pre-empty Joe Vizard's Early Country Classics and Ivy's Born in the Mountains and the Brewage Spotlight. Brewage Spotlight coming to you from the stage of the Autumn Leaves Festival this afternoon as well. And we'll this goes on to about 9 o'clock tonight, our broadcast. Once we start in at 11 o'clock, we'll continue with our broadcast till 9 o'clock tonight from the Autumn Leaves Festival. 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

That's usually for the boxcars moving toward the 9 o'clock hour. Vintage Bluegrass coming up at the top of the hour. At 11 o'clock, we won't be taking you to the Earl Theater. We'll be taking you to downtown Mount Airy on Main Street, the stage of the Autumn Leaves Festival, WPAQ Bandstand, for our merry-go-round live from the bandstand. And it kicks off an entire day of music from the bandstand. We start at 11 o'clock, and we just go right on through the day till about 9 this evening. So I invite you to stay with us. Good day to tune into the radio and listen to it. If you don't want to fight for the parking spaces up there and kind of dodge raindrops. At a request, I think someone wanted to hear this particular song. I couldn't really hear what he was asking for. Here's the Stanley Brothers.

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And now it's time for Vintage Bluegrass here over WPAQ, brought to you by Wildwood Farms General Store, Floyd Highway in Floyd, Virginia, the Cana Country Store, Highway 52 in Cana, Virginia, also the Derby Restaurant at the intersection of Highways 89 and 52 Business in Bannertown, and Robbie's at 457 North Main Street in Mount Airy.

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1: And a good Saturday morning to you, everyone. This is your old radio pal, Tim Fry, with you once again. It's time for Vintage Bluegrass, right here on WPAQ. This first quarter hour brought to you by Wildwood Farms General Store on the Floyd Highway, just south of Floyd, Virginia. Don't forget, tomorrow, rain or shine, they have a cruise in and a music jam. The cruise in's 1 to 4 p.m. and the jam is 2 to 4 p.m. They're looking forward to seeing you at Wildwood Farms General Store. We're going to start their portion of the show off with the Goins Brothers, and they're singing about that old pistol packing mama.

And that fall feeling is in the air. 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Or better yet, go to the Facebook page. The days of the general store are not gone. They're still around at Wildwood Farms General Store. That's Wildwood Farms General Store on the Floyd Highway, just south of Floyd, Virginia. Now, don't forget, they have a big cruise in tomorrow. It's rain or shine. They have it from 1 to 4 p.m. And also tomorrow, a big jam session from 2 to 4 p.m. So go on up there and enjoy yourself. Have a great time at Wildwood Farms General Store. And shop around the store, too. There's a lot of great things at Wildwood Farms. You're going to find things. You know, it's not that far till Christmas. I hate to talk about it, but that's just, it is. You know, it's just not that far. Wind chimes, that would be a wonderful gift. They have those at Wildwood Farms General Store. They also have yard flags. They have birdhouses and bird seed and all kind of decorative things for the home and for the garden. And, of course, they have plenty of canned goods. Oh, that's good any time of year for anything as a gift or as something for yourself. Plenty of canned goods. And for the pickers out there, they have strings, capos, tuners, and straps. And most of all, they have some wonderful people that support this kind of music at Wildwood Farms General Store. Once again, don't forget, big cruise in tomorrow, and that's from 1 to 4 p.m., and also a jam session from 2 to 4 p.m. at Wildwood Farms General Store, 2380 Floyd Highway South, Floyd, Virginia, just about 5 miles, just south of Floyd, Virginia. We're going to continue with our portion of the show. Here's the Shenandoah Cut-Ups with Is It Me?

My Nights Are Lonely. That's Bill Clifton for you. We'll be back after another word from Wildwood Farms General Store. The weather is changing and that fall feeling is in the air. And Wildwood Farms General Store, 5 miles south of Floyd, Virginia on Route 221, reminds you that they are hosting cruise-ins and music jams on every first and third Sunday through October. Cruise-ins are 1 to 4 p.m. and the music jams are 2 to 4 p.m. Bring your classic car, motorcycle, or other vehicles for an afternoon of fun. 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The days of the General Store are not gone. 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Don't forget Big Cruise In tomorrow, rain or shine, 1 to 4 p.m. at Wildwood Farms General Store. 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You can always check out their website, wildwoodfarmsdaylilies.com, or go to their Facebook page for the latest happenings at Wildwood Farms. Now, the second portion of Vintage Bluegrass brought to you by the Cana Country Store, Highway 52 in Cana, Virginia. You're going to find that great Sunoco gasoline, the fuel of NASCAR, at some of the best prices around at the Cana Country Store. And, of course, the pumps are open 24 hours. Now, the store's open late, but the pumps are open 24 hours. Also, you're going to find that Frank Courier Country Sausage, only $4.19 for a pound package, and they carry the hot and the mild. And you're going to find friendly folks at the Cana Country Store, Highway 52 in Cana, Virginia. Going to start things off with a number from Jim and Jesse and the Virginia Boys, and this song dates back to the 19th century as far as when it was first came around. It was sometimes known as Feast Here Tonight. There were some commercial recordings of it in the 20s and 30s, Bill Monroe and the Bluegrass Boys did a version of it. This is a 1964 version from Jim and Jesse and the Virginia Boys with that cross-picking mandolin that Jesse does. Here's Rabbit in the Log.

0: Oh, if you run with the hounds, you'll go to the dogs. That's from Jim Hall and the Dixie Mountain Boys. We'll be back after a word from the Cana Country Store.
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0: 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And once again, the pumps are open 24 hours. 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And the grill's open till 2 o'clock today.

Now, the grill, you can go up there and get you some breakfast this morning. If you're in the mood for breakfast, they can fix you up with a breakfast sandwich on biscuit, bun, or toast. 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All kinds of hamburgers, hot dogs, BLTs, grilled cheese, grilled ham and cheese, fried bologna sandwiches, and those specialty sandwiches like the Philly cheese Swiss, the ham club, the bacon chicken Swiss, and the Cana Country burger with chili slaw and onions, and the steak burger with A1 sauce and grilled onions. And they've got french fries, onion rings, and chili cheese fries to go with it. And they even have a few plates. So head on up to the Cana Country store, Highway 52 in Cana, Virginia. Friendly folks, great deals. You're going to find it at the Cana Country store. We're going to continue with their portion of the show. Here's Don Reno, Red Smiley, and the Tennessee Cut-Ups with I Don't Blame You.

There's watermelon hanging on the vine. Of course, this time of year, it's more like pumpkins, right? Absolutely. That's Benny and Valley Kane, husband and wife team from up around the greater Washington, D.C. area, and helped popularize bluegrass music up in that area. We'll be back after a word from the Cana Country Store. Head up Highway 52 to Cana, Virginia, and visit the Cana Country Store. 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And, of course, the gas pumps are open 24 hours, and there's friendly folks at the Cana Country Store, Highway 52 in Cana, Virginia. Now, this third portion of Vintage Bluegrass brought to you by Robbie's Main Street, downtown Mount Airy. I know the festival's going on, but they are open. Go down there. I'm telling you, Christmas will be here before you know it. Go ahead and do some shopping while you're in town. Absolutely. You're going to find things you didn't even know they made anymore at Robbie's, and you're going to find fine folks, too. Boy Scout, Cub Scout merchandise, cast iron, cookware. Tell you more about Robbie's in just a little bit. We're going to start their portion of the show off with a group that was from down around the Charlotte area. Played a lot in the Carolinas, North and South, and Tennessee, and they were a familiar name in local bluegrass circles. Played right here at WPAQ also. I'm talking about the Roustabouts. Here they are with a great number called Working Man Blues Is What I Got.

0: one yesterday. His shadow weighed 100 pounds. Too bad he got away. Let's go fishing, Willie boy, and while the catfish fries, I'll tell you my fishing tales and listen to your lies.
1: 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You bring the fishing gear, I'll bring Joseph's boat.
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2: 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And, of course, the weather has cooled, so those fish are getting active. 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You know, it's cool in the mornings, but, boy, it's nice in the afternoons. 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And don't forget, there's all sizes of cast iron frying pans and stew pots. There's footwear by Rocky, Georgia, Durango, and Muck Boots. And of course, you can get gift cards at Robbie's too. So head on down there. And if you see Jake, and Jake's a performer, and he's going to be performing later today at the bandstand with his group, he can talk to you about bluegrass, and he can talk to you about what's in the store, too. That's what I like about Robbie's. It's an old-fashioned store. Knowledge.

knowledgeable people with top-notch merchandise. 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We're going to go back to 1947 now. I don't usually play a lot of instrumentals, but I like this one. Let's go back to 1947 with the Bailey Brothers and the Happy Valley Special.

0: That was Roma Jackson with 10 Years. We'll be back after a word from Robbie's.
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0: 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We're down to the final portion of Vintage Bluegrass, and it's brought to you by our fine friends at the Derby Restaurant. And my wife and I have gotten the habit of eating out there about every Friday night now. So it's a good habit, too. I love the food. Don't forget all kinds of specials. Tonight, they've got all the catfish you can eat for $9.19, or you can get yourself a ribeye steak for $12.99, and there's specials all through the week. And we'll tell you more about the Derby Restaurant in just a little bit. Want you to know, though, they've been in business 89 years serving that good old country cooking, and you got to be doing it right to stay in business that long. We'll start their portion of the show off with Bob Shue and the Carolina Mountain Boys, one called Carolina Moon.

0: That was the Boutelet brothers, and they are from Nova Scotia, Canada. Their grandfather, John David Boutelet, and their father, William, were both celebrated local fiddlers in Nova Scotia. And the brothers, Bill and Larry, began performing professionally with their father around 1950, down around the Halifax area of Nova Scotia. And in the early 1960s, they teamed up with prominent banjo player Vic Mullen and transitioned into bluegrass. And there they are with When My Blue Moon Turns to Gold Again. We'll be back after a word from the Derby.
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0: 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I love the meat and three. Love the country-style steak with mashed potatoes, a salad with Derby dressing, and also baked apples. Oh, and hush puppies and Derby coffee. Oh, my goodness. But lately, my wife and I, we've kind of been going out there. You know, we do a lot of ordering after church. We'll order and take it home. But we've been going out there a lot on Friday nights. And she loves to get the hamburger steak. It doesn't matter whether it's on sale or not. And it is delicious. And she loves the all-you-can-eat flounder, too, they have on Friday night. Me, I love the salads. I love the grilled salmon salad, and I get the chef salad, too. And they have the option to get the mixed greens instead of the shredded lettuce. Now, I love the mixed greens. You may not, but I love that. And it's delicious, too, and reasonably priced, too. And now you get out there, you got all kinds of salads, all kinds of plates and specials and things, the meat and three. And there's sandwiches if you just want a sandwich. Or if you want breakfast, they've got a delicious breakfast at the Derby Restaurant. Highly recommend the Derby. 89 years in business at the intersection of the Westfield Road and South Main Street. We're going to continue with our portion of the show with one from the Miller Brothers. Here's one called Blue Night.

0: There's a great gospel number from Mount Airy's own Easter Brothers. Are you washed in the blood? And make church a part of your weekend. You'll be glad you did. You'll feel better about life itself. We'll be right back after a word from the Derby.
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0: Don't forget all those specials at the Derby. Highly recommend the grilled salmon salad. Ooh, especially with those mixed greens. Mm-mm. And the country-style steak, hamburger steak. Oh, it's all good at the Derby. That's going to wrap up this week's edition of Vintage Bluegrass. I'm Tim Fry. It's been good to be with you, good Lord willing. The creeks don't rise. See you bright and early next week with a smile on my face and a large cup of coffee in my hand. Until then, Don, Red, get us out of here.
2: 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Wildwood Farms General Store, Floyd Highway in Floyd, Virginia. And the Cana Country Store, Highway 52 in Cana, Virginia. 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

0: Duke fans, listen up. There's one stop you'll want to make during the Autumn Leaves Festival weekend. Sports journalist Steve Wiseman is coming to the Mount Airy Public Library with his new book, Duke Basketball, An Illustrated Timeline. It's a beautifully illustrated trip through more than a century of Blue Devils basketball, from the program's early days to Coach K's championship years and the team you cheer for today. And Steve knows the stories behind the headlines. He's covered Duke basketball for years, and now you can meet him, talk hoops, and pick up a copy of the book.
1: Hey, this is Steve Wiseman, author of the new Duke basketball history book, Duke Men's Basketball, An Illustrated Timeline. Come and see me at the Mount Airy Public Library during the Autumn Leaves Festival. I'm glad to meet you, maybe sign your book, talk a little college basketball. It's going to be a fun time.
0: Again, Steve will be at the Mount Airy Public Library Friday, October 9th from 10 a.m. to 5 p.m. and again Saturday, October 10th from 9 a.m. to 1 p.m. So tell all your Cameron crazies and make the library part of your Autumn Leaves Festival weekend.
2: And that's going on right now, actually, down there on Main Street. And coming up, we'll have Godchild's Records at 10:30. Our merry-go-round, kicking off a day of broadcasting from Main Street in Mount Airy, the Autumn Leaves Festival Bandstand. That will be at 11 o'clock here. Jenny will be hosting the merry-go-round live from the stage of the Autumn Leaves Festival coming up. And, of course, we'll be carrying that until about 9 o'clock this evening. I invite you to stay with us. Right now it's time for Dr. J. Vernon McGee and his Through the Bible broadcast. Dr. McGee addresses Bible questions and answers each Saturday at 10 a.m. You can also hear his Sunday sermon tomorrow morning at 9:15.
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0: This is the Question and Answer Program with Dr. J. Vernon McGee, a ministry of the Through the Bible Radio Network. Our first question today comes to us from a listener in Dayton, Oregon, who writes, could you please explain 1 Samuel chapter 15, verse 3?
1: Now, this is 1 Samuel 15, verse 3. And will you listen to this? Now go and smite Amalek, and utterly destroy all that they have, and spare them not, but slay man and beast, infant and suckling.

0: oxen, sheep, camel, and ass. Now, that to this individual seems to be a very severe sort of thing. And they go on, actually, it says, also meaning no respect, could you explain the difference between this and murder? For you have said that even a king is subject to his own laws. So God could not and would not command murder. Now, may I say to you, it's what you call murder. And I would say when God, who's able to give life, has a perfect right to take it. After all, your life was given to you. You didn't earn it. The interesting thing is you can't even earn your first life, and you can't even earn your second life in Christ. It's given to you. And salvation is a gift that's given to you. Now, I'm getting away from the main thing here, and I think that we can explain it. The Amalekites, it's difficult for you and me to realize what a horrible people that they were and what a dangerous people they were and how depraved they were. Well, the interesting thing is old Saul did not obey God. He felt like you did about it. That's going a little too far. That's committing murder. And so therefore, why he hesitated to do it. Fact of the matter is, he never did kill all the Amalekites. He killed some of them. God wanted them exterminated. And God knew more about the future than Saul did or you and I do. And if you follow the Bible story, you'll find that a man by the name of Haman became one of the greatest enemies Israel ever had. He was the first Hitler, and he wanted to exterminate the entire nation. And do you know what Haman was? Haman was, he just happened to be an Amalekite, an Agagite, same thing. He's one of them that Saul spared. And if Saul had not spared any of them and exterminated them, then Israel wouldn't have been put in the most difficult spot, and actually many of them had been slain. You see, God sees down into the future, and he knew what wretched people these were. Now let's turn to what you thought was murder. When God gave the commandment, thou shalt not kill, that is murder, he's speaking to an individual, and that an individual through hatred or through planning or in any way, he's not to kill another human being. That's murder. But God has given to the state to protect human beings. He's at the very beginning. He said, whosoever sheddeth man's blood, by man shall his blood be shed. That's God speaking. And therefore, God gave to man capital punishment to protect society. And believe me, if Saul had carried out God's command, it would probably have spared literally thousands of people. Read the book of Esther, and you get that story. So maybe they ought to listen to God, by the way.
1: Here now is a listener who expressed her gratitude for the comfort she received from us after her husband passed away. She writes, could you please explain 1 Timothy chapter 5, verses 4, 11, and 16?
0: I'll turn to those and read the first verse, 1 Timothy 5, 4. But if any widow have children or nephews, let them learn first to show piety at home and to requite their parents, for that is good and acceptable before God. It says here, if any widow have children. The whole point, I think, here in this verse is that when the father dies, that widow takes the place as head of the house, and that the children should hold her in that position. I think that is what it means very simply. Then in verse 11 that you've referred to, it says, but the younger widows refuse, for when they have begun to wax wanton against Christ, they will marry. And I understand this to be in positions of leadership. And you'll note that if one be taken into your number, and I understand that to mean in a place of leadership. In other words, they should be tested. Don't make them the chief soloist in the choir the first Sunday they are there. And don't make them president of the missionary society after they've been in the church a month. Test them out, by the way. And verse 16 that you've asked says, if any man or woman that believeth have widows, let them relieve them, and let not the church be charged that it may relieve them that are widows indeed. The early church took care of their members. That's something the church today does not do and should do it. Most churches have a deacon's fund. Every church I served, I think, had a deacon's fund, and that was used to help people in need. It needs to be used discreetly and wisely. And what he's saying here, that if you have widows in your family, you are responsible as a Christian to them before the church. You should take care of them and not put that burden on the church. But it would be the church's responsibility, by the way. Frankly, the neglect of widows like that. It's wonderful to send money to missions, and I'm for that. And I wake up at night with a cold sweat when I think of the tremendous responsibility that we have. And we do depend on people, and we think it's essential to get the word of God out. But I don't think the church ought to neglect their own.
1: This listener here has an excellent question which relates to us all. She writes, could you please explain the marks of a mature Christian as compared to a babe in Christ?
0: Well, I think the scripture makes that clear for us. Peter says, as newborn babes, desire the sincere milk of the word, that you may grow thereby. And then we're told to grow in knowledge and in faith and in grace. We're to grow in these things as Christians. And how do you grow? Well, the only way to grow is in the Word of God. That's the only way. We're told to study it. We're told to meditate upon it. We're told to read it. And thereby we grow in grace and in the knowledge of the Lord Jesus Christ. And therefore, the difference between a mature Christian and a babe in Christ, a mature Christian should know the Word of God. He should be conversant with the Word of God. It doesn't mean that he's to have a so-called spiritual vocabulary. Now, may I speak very frankly? I am sick and tired of listening to people today who have a pious vocabulary. They have a great deal of verbiage, but very little knowledge of the Word of God. Now, I delight in listening to a certain one on TV. He's a good teacher. At one time, he said that he got what he got. He's not a graduate of school, apparently. He got it from our notes and outlines. But he doesn't follow them, I can assure you that. But it amuses me at times how he covers up a wealth of ignorance by his strong assertions. And when he's making very strong assertions, I know that he doesn't know very much about that subject at all, and it's really highly amusing. It's time we're getting away from all of this pious drivel that we are hearing today and get right down to the Word of God and find out that the only way that you can grow from babyhood spiritually to a full maturation is by a study of the Word of God, again and again and again, that is mentioned in both the Old Testament and the New Testament. Why, in the Old Testament, God said to his people, I want you to write it on the doorposts. I want you to put it everywhere that it can be seen. And I want you to talk about it when you go to bed at night with your children. Instead of saying, now I lay me down to sleep, I pray the Lord my soul to keep, and et cetera. Instead of that type of thing, the important thing is to have the Word of God. We can't get too much of it, friends, And we're getting so precious little of it today in the church and on radio. Some people think that radio is larded with it today. It's really not. There's not as much Bible teaching as you really think that there is. You see, the Bible is a book. It's made up of 66 books. And you can't just draw out here and there a few little nice, sweet verses that you want to use that comfort you. Well, they are there, and they should be used. But there's some other verses there, and there's some other books in the Bible. And we're to grow by a knowledge of the entire Word of God. And let me now come and say the thing that I keep repeating. The greatest sin in the church is ignorance of the Word of God. Imagine a man being elder in a church and never having read the book of Malachi. He at least should have read it. It's a knowledge of the Word of God. It's not your business ability or your administrative acumen. It is your knowledge of the Word of God.
1: Our next question comes to us from a listener in Staten, Oregon, who writes, could you please explain who the rock is that Jesus refers to in Matthew chapter 16, verse 18? I believe it's Jesus. But why then is Peter mentioned in the same sentence? What is the connection between Peter's name and the rock in the original Greek?
0: Well, let me turn to that scripture that you're referring to, Matthew 16, 18, and I'll read it. And it was that incident up at Caesarea Philippi where the disciples are asked, whom do men say that I, the Son of Man, am? And they gave the different answers that were around, like John the Baptist, Jeremiah, and Elijah. And then he asked them the specific question, but whom say ye that I am? Now Simon Peter answered, and I take it that he's answering for the whole group, thou art the Christ, the Son of the living God. And Jesus answered and said unto him, blessed art thou, Simon Barjona, for flesh and blood hath not revealed it unto thee, but my Father which is in heaven. This is something only the Spirit of God can make real to you, that the Lord Jesus Christ is the Son of God, God manifest in the flesh. God took upon himself our humanity, walked down here as a man. Now, we're told then, and I say unto you that thou art Peter, and upon this rock, and definitely there's a play upon words here. Thou art Petros, thou art a little rock, and upon this bedrock I will build my church, and the gates of hell shall not prevail against it. And the question has always been, who is the rock here? And I think that it's very easy to determine who the rock is. And you ask the question, why is Peter mentioned in the same sentence? Well, for the very simple reason that he is making this play upon words, you're just a little rock. But upon this rock, what rock is that? Well, upon the Lord Jesus Christ himself, not the church or not Peter, upon this rock, I'll build my church. Now, the important thing would be to go and find out, how did Simon Peter understand this? And I'd like to turn over to 1 Peter, the second chapter, and listen to this. And I think this ought to settle it and ought to clinch it for us. He says here, wherefore, laying aside all malice and all guile and hypocrisies and envies and all evil speakings, as newborn babes desire the sincere milk of the word, that ye may grow thereby. If so be, ye have tasted that the Lord is gracious, to whom coming as unto a living stone, disallowed indeed of man, but chosen of God and precious, ye also, as lively or living stones, are built up a spiritual house, a holy priesthood, to offer up spiritual sacrifices acceptable to God by Jesus Christ. Wherefore also, it is contained in the Scripture, behold, I lay in Zion a chief cornerstone, elect, precious, and he that believeth on him shall not be confounded. Unto you therefore which believe, he is precious, but unto them which is disobedient, the stone which the builders disallowed, the same is the head of the corner, and a stone of stumbling and a rock of offense, even to them which stumble at the word, being disobedient, whereupon also they were appointed. And later on,

0: Many of the apostles, you are a little stone, but every one of them is a little Petros. You're a little stone, but he is the chief cornerstone and the one that we rest on today. And I think that that is made abundantly clear, the way that Simon Peter clears that up.
1: We turn now to a question from a listener in Durant, Oklahoma, who writes, would you please explain 1 Corinthians chapter 15, verse 29?
0: And I read now verse 29 of 1 Corinthians 15. Else what shall they do which are baptized for the dead? If the dead rise not at all, why are they then baptized for the dead? And why stand we in jeopardy every hour? Now, he's talking here about actually the resurrection of the Lord Jesus Christ in this section. And he concluded it by saying, in Adam all those die, even so in Christ, that is, all that are in Christ, shall be made alive. But every man in his own order, Christ the first fruits, afterward they that are Christ that is coming. Then cometh the end, when he shall have delivered up the kingdom to God, even the Father, when he shall have put down all rule and all authority and power, for he must reign till he hath put all enemies under his feet. The last enemy that shall be destroyed is death. For he hath put all things under his feet, but when he saith all things are put under his feet, it's manifest that he is accepted, which put all things under him. And when all things shall be subdued unto him, then shall the Son also himself be subject unto him that put all things under him, that God may be all in all. In other words, the Lord will return to his rightful place in the Godhead. Now, what he's saying here is, this is the great hope of the Christian, the resurrection. And after it, the believers are to be raised. And God has a program, and he's following that. Now, because of that, he is saying here, else what shall they do which are baptized for the dead? That is, identified as dead men. Now, you see, there is the interpretation of the word baptizo to mean identify. It actually means to submerge a garment or a person in liquid, in water. And that would be true of washing. That is, washing clothes. You baptize them when you put them in water. Now, that has come to mean to identify. When you put the garment in a tub of water, it's identified with the water. It's wet. You can be sure of that. And when you get in it, you're identified as wet. And what he's talking about here, we are identified as dead people because of this wonderful hope that we have. And as Paul said to the Galatians, he was not only crucified with Christ, but he says that God forbid that I should glory save in the cross of the Lord Jesus Christ, which the world is crucified unto me and I unto the world. In other words, he's dead to the world. Now he's saying that here. He's identified as a dead man as far as the world is concerned. He's alive unto God, but dead unto the world. And it simply means that they which are baptized for the dead, he's baptized as a dead man. And he's considered that. Follow that out now. If the dead rise not at all, why are then baptized for the dead? If there's no resurrection, you see, we're back now to the main theme. If there's no resurrection, then why should a person be identified as a dead person down here now? Why shouldn't he just go out and live it up, you see? But he says, and we stand in jeopardy every hour. Paul says we're in danger constantly. But we're willing for that because we've already considered ourselves dead. And it hasn't anything to do with a ceremony at all.
1: Our final question today comes to us from a listener in Midland, Michigan. She writes, after a person has accepted Christ as his personal Savior, is there a specific time in which the believer must receive a filling of the Holy Spirit in addition to that which is in him?
0: Well, he is indwelt by the Holy Spirit at the moment that he accepts Christ. You see, there are five ministries performed for the believer, four of them at the very moment that he is born again. And one of the ministers of the Holy Spirit, he's born of the Spirit. And number two, he's indwelt by the Spirit of God. Number three, sealed by the Spirit Number four, he's baptized by the Holy Spirit, put in the body.

0: of believers. But the filling is something that now he's to do. It says, be not drunk with wine wherein is excess, but be filled with the Holy Spirit. Well, how are you filled with the Holy Spirit? Well, you do not grieve the Holy Spirit. You're not to quench the Holy Spirit. You grieve the Holy Spirit when there's sin in your life. You have to deal with that. And you quench the Holy Spirit when you don't do the will of God. You should seek the will of God. And then you're to walk in the Spirit. And now when you walk, and that means that you're to definitely, deliberately, and purposefully start out every day to try to walk in the Spirit of God. Now, you'll fall on your face, but when you do that, you'll be filled with the Spirit of God, and you'll know it because you will produce the fruits of the Holy Spirit in your life. Today, there are people that are seeking a baptism. What they need to seek is the filling of the Holy Spirit. Now, we need the filling of the Holy Spirit in order to exercise the gift that God has given to us. And I believe that if you are filled with the Spirit of God, you'll know what the gift of God is, what he wants you to do. Maybe to teach a Sunday school class. It may be to do something else, but it's very important. Now, this part, it says, I have been shown places in the Bible, the book of Acts, where the apostle laid hands on Christians and they were filled with the Holy Spirit. I would greatly appreciate any help that you can give me. Well, may I say this? If one of the apostles were around today, either Paul or Peter, I would frankly seek them out and get them to put hands on my head and pray that I would be filled with the Holy Spirit. But they were apostles. They had a gift that I do not see anyone has today, and there's no apostle around today. Therefore, the apostle himself, Paul and Peter both, they talked to us about living the Christian life, a holy life, and that it's only possible through the Holy Spirit, that is, being filled by the Holy Spirit of God, and that you and I can't do it ourselves, that we must do it in the power of the Holy Spirit. So the very important thing, I think, for you and for me both today is to make sure that there are certain things in our life that is right. And when those things in our life is right, then we can be filled with the Holy Spirit. You can't have sin in your life and then running off doing your own will and then expect to be filled on Sunday morning to teach a Sunday school class. Can't do that. These conditions must be met before.
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1: 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At 11 o'clock, we're going to take you to Main Street here in Mount Airy, the Autumn Leaves Festival Bandstand for the start of our merry-go-round live from Main Street. Jenny is down there, and we'll be bringing you that broadcast, kicking off the entire day of broadcasting from the Autumn Leaves Festival going until 9 o'clock tonight. Right now, the following program on WPAQ is brought to you by God's Child's Records with your host, John Reese. 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

Hello, friends. This is John Reese from God's Child Records, and we're here today with our 30-minute radio show. Tucker Harmony started us off, the pride of the White Plains Baptist Church. Really proud to have those folks in. They wrote that song. Really nice harmony group. They got a really unique way of singing. I think it really fits the style of this area we're in right here. Very good. Good group of singers right there, Tucker Harmony. Coming up next, speaking of good singers, didn't have any more fun that I can think of than any one group, the Mountain Valley Hospice Choir. What a great group of folks that was. They came into our studio, a big gang of them. We had about 30 people in our studio singing this song, and they just tore it up. Just loved the way they sang. Here's a great Squire Parsons tune they did. I think you've heard this one before. It's a good one. You're listening to the God's Child Records radio show.

That was Skeeter Davis with a great version of How Beautiful Heaven Must Be. Coming up next, the time has come for one of the favorite parts of our show. This is what we call Sam's Selection. Producer Samuel Reitz has picked out a song or two for you, hoping you'll enjoy it as much as he does. Today he went to Kim Ford. I think we'll enjoy listening to this together. She's a good singer. Here's Kim Ford. You're listening to the God's Child Records Radio Show.

That was Kim Ford doing a great job. Of course, that song was a country hit from the group Exile, and she did a really nice gospel version of that. Coming up next, I thought we'd do something from a lady we haven't played on our show. I've often had people ask me who I felt like was the best female singer I had ever worked with, and I have worked with several that are in the Hall of Fame and several that should be in the Hall of Fame, but there's just a bunch of great ones. None better, however, than this next artist. I'd have to say, when I backed up Martha Carson, I said, this woman can do it. She is one fantastic singer. She really was just so powerful on stage. If you heard her in the Carlisles, Chet Atkins used to like to visit the Opry. I think just to hear the Carlisles and just what an entertaining group. You add Martha Carson into that and you're going to get a flat out show. Martha is great. I'm going to play this song for you right here. She wrote it too. I think you've heard it before. I'll bet it's a great song. Here's Martha Carson. You're listening to the God Child Records radio show.

satisfied. That was of the one and only Martha Carson. Friends, that's just about going to do a 30-minute radio show. On behalf of the fine stations who allowed us this time, as well as producer Samuel Reese, who did a great job as always. This has been your host, John Reese. Thank you for being here. We hope you'll come back anytime you can. Doing that Martha Carson song kind of brought me to mind a great singer who was also on the RCA back in those days. His name was Brother Dave Rich. I did this next song, I believe I played on with him. Jimmy Day, the great steel player, called me and said, John, we need to go up to Central City, Kentucky and do a session on Dave Rich. Would you do it? And I said, yeah, I'd love to do that. Went up there. What a unique voice he had. And I thought it was quite a session. Bunch of finger picker guitars. That area, I think, is around where the Everly Brothers came from. Their dad was a great guitar player, I think. And a lot of those finger style guys all came into that session. There were a bunch of good ones. If you ever get a chance to go to Central City, Kentucky, look around for some good guitar players because they're all over the place. Well, until we meet again, God bless.

There goes a long black limousine, silk-lined coffin there within. Undertaker looks so sad, but he's glad business ain't so bad.

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1: 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We hope you'll come back again and that some of our music has helped brighten your day. That's all for now, so until we meet again, this is John Reed saying goodbye and God bless you.

0: The preceding program is brought to you by God's Child's Records. 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This is WPAQ in Mount Airy, North Carolina. About this time every Saturday, usually we take you down to the Earl Theater for the start of the merry-go-round. Today it's live from Main Street as we take you live there now for the start from the stage of the Autumn Leaves Festival. And here's your host, Jenny Lowry.
1: Thank you so much, Bob King. The time is now 11 o'clock. 11 o'clock Eastern, and that's what time we do a very special program here on the Voice of the Blue Ridge, and that is WPAQ's Saturday morning merry-go-round. So we are not at the Earl Theater today, as you heard Bob King say. We are broadcasting live from the 60th Annual Autumn Leaves Festival. Everybody enjoying the festival so far? Yes, great. We also want to tell you about something before I forget. Steve Wiseman is an author, and he is at the library today until 1 o'clock. So if you're interested in Duke sports, please head over to the library and check that out, Steve Wiseman. Right now, though, I'm Jenny Lowry, your Saturday morning merry-go-round host on the Voice of the Blue Ridge. How many years is that, Elijah, since 1948?
2: A long time ago.
1: Okay, I can't do it that quick in my head. Any math whizzes, just let me know. How many years is that? 78 years. Thank you so much, because you've been here for all of them. But you're not that old. No, you're not. I know. I'm just joking.
2: Hey, she's about 5 years from it, though.
1: I know. Almost. So right now, without further ado, let's make welcome for our Saturday morning merry-go-round on the Voice of the Blue Ridge, WPAQ 740 on your AM dial, broadcasting live from the 60th Annual Autumn Leaves Festival,
3: yeah.
1: Elijah Smith and Levi Head. Okay. Let's make them feel welcome.
3: Thank you.
2: Thank you, honey.

All right. Thank you. We do appreciate that. Right now we're going to get you an old tearjerker right here. This one will make you cry. We'll get you one called It Takes One to Know One, and I Know You.

0: Yeah. Thank you. Thank you very much. We do appreciate that. What do you want to do now, Roger?
1: Well,
0: I think the guitar went out of tune now. It's usually the mandolin that's going out of tune. We hope y'all are enjoying our program so far. We'll try to do some good traditional bluegrass for you. It may not be good if it's me and him, but we'll try our best to
2: It may not be good if it's you.
0: Okay, well, there you go.
2: I'm just joking.
0: Well, we're going to do y'all Lester Flatt and Earl Scruggs tune right here. Y'all may know it. It's called Roll My Sweet Baby's Arms.
2: I don't know it.
0: You don't know it?
2: I don't know it.
0: Well, how are we going to do it if you don't know
2: We're going to do it.
0: All right, you ready?
2: Huh? Maybe just go for it.

0: Thank you. Thank you. Thank you. Thank you. What's next?
1: Did that
0: do real,
1: huh?
0: Yeah. We'll do one now. It's an old country gentleman song, one called The Redwood Hill, and you're going to have to help me remember the words to it.
1: I'm going to have to help you.
0: Yeah, because I forgot the words.
1: I don't know if I can help you much on that today.
0: Well, real fast before we do this song, I'll tell you who we are, which ain't the two of us up here. But
1: yeah.
0: Anyways, how many of y'all, is this your first time seeing us live? All right, well, that's good. It's good to see you. Thank you for coming out and joining us. Over here on the mandolin, doing a really good job. Right here from Mount Airy, North Carolina. He's 17 years old, go to Mount Airy High School.
1: That's right.
0: Oh, that's a bad school.
1: No.
0: Well, that's Mr. Elijah Smith. Y'all give him a hand.
1: All righty, thank y'all. And now over here to my left, which would be your right, is... His name is Mr. Levi Head. He's strumming that guitar mighty fine this morning. And he's also 17 years old, and he goes to North Surrey High School.
0: Yeah, that's a good school right there.
1: All right. I think it sounds like we've got some Hounds fans over here.
0: Better than Mount Airy and East Surrey.
1: All right. We hope y'all are enjoying our program today. Today it's just us as a duo. We usually have a five-piece band, but this morning we wanted to try playing as a duo, so...
0: Well, that's a hot mic.
1: It is a hot mic, but...
0: Hey, real fast, I want to tell y'all something. We have our own band called Granite City Grass, but we also play with the Nun Brothers. We'll be here at 6 o'clock today, the Nun Brothers will, so y'all come on back and be with us during that portion of the program. But I want to tell y'all about our band's Facebook page called Granite City Grass. If you want to keep up with us and see where we're going to be playing at next and just listen to videos of us, we have a Facebook page called City Grass. You can look us up on Facebook, and we'll be there. But right now, I think we're going to get you one called The Redwood Hill.

0: All righty, good singing there, Levi. Thank y'all very much.
1: I want to do one real fast. Let's go to B.
0: B. There's a banjo pick right there.
1: Huh?
0: All right.
1: Well, real fast, just about everywhere we go, somebody requested us to do this song called Katie Daly. And I see it raining out there. I want to say thank y'all for standing out there in the rain. We really
0: That's
1: do appreciate
0: dedication.
1: That. Yep, thank y'all. It means a lot. But we want to do this song called Katie Daly, and I want to send it out to the one in the blue rain jacket. Her name's Kylie Sue, I think. But anyways, we'll get one called Katie Daly.
0: All right, you ready?
1: Yeah.

0: Hey, boys.
1: All right. Mark, unmute my mic, buddy.
0: How many more there is that?
1: All right. We are here broadcasting live from the historic Autumn Leaves Festival. 60 years. The rain is a little bit of rain, but I'll tell you what, the folks in line for those donuts, they're hanging in there. You know, yeah. I just heard that a woman someone drove all the way from West Virginia to get donuts and turn around and go back.
0: Wow.
1: So that says something. Let me go ahead and tell you this. We're going to send things back to Bob King and catch us up on our advertisements, as I like to say. And we will be back with more music here on the Merry-Go-Round, broadcasting live from the 60th Annual Autumn Leaves Festival. We'll be back right after this.
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0: Thank you. We do appreciate that. Right now, we want to send these next two songs out here. We're going to get you two songs right back to back, called one called Lorena Go Home, and then the next one will be Rawhide. But we want to send these out to a good buddy of ours. His name is Mr. Billy Ray, right there. So this is out to you, brother.
1: Yes, sir.

0: Thank you very much.
1: We do appreciate that. Thank you. I guess we'll get you a gospel song real fast. We just realized we ain't done no gospel songs, but we like to do some gospel songs in our portion of the program, you know. And we just hope we can be a blessing out there to somebody today. And if we are, we'll just want you to know it ain't of us. It's all to God. So we just want to give Him all the praise and glory. And right now we're going to get you a gospel song called Little Mountain Church House. You don't have

0: wonderful music here from the 60th annual Autumn Leaves Festival. And we got a little bit of rain, but we're still enjoying this music. I am so thankful that y'all were able to join us for two segments today. We've got Paula Dellenbach and Fox River coming up at 12 o'clock. And also, we want to go ahead and tell you about some of our broadcast sponsors that we have here. And that is very important that we do that. We'll do that a little bit later. Right now, we're going to tell you about the town of Valdez, Bluegrass at the Rock. We'll do that advertisement, Bob, and also Surrey County Farm Bureau over the air, and then send it back after the weather forecast. Thank you so much. 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
2: And a quick check on the forecast. Rain in the forecast for this afternoon. Flood watch also in effect through Sunday. Remnants of that high-low pressure system coming off the former hurricane. Showers mainly afternoon. High around only 64. And winds picking up. Northeast winds 10 to 13 miles an hour. 25 mile an hour gusts. Chances of rain at 100% through the evening. And maybe 3/4 of an inch possible overnight. 71 tomorrow with rain mainly in the p.m. hours and winds becoming southerly in the afternoon. Wind gusts 22 miles an hour tomorrow. Also tonight, wind gusts around 30 miles an hour. We do clear out for Monday, but there's still some wind gusts about 25 miles an hour out of the northwest. Right now we take you back to Main Street here in Mount Airy, the bandstand of the Ultimate Festival. Here's Jenny.
3: 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We appreciate you very much, and thank you for your informative weather always. We want to tell you that this upcoming portion of the merry-go-round is being brought to you by Horn Creek Living Historical Farm. That's going to be a great event. If you've never been there before, we'd like to encourage you to head over there and find out more. 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
4: All righty. Thank you, Jenny. All righty. I guess I'm going to sing one for y'all now. Levi's been doing most of the lead singing
5: today. Tell them what it is.
4: Well, I was going that direction.
5: I hope so.
4: Anyways, we're going to do a bluegrass standard right here. It was most popularly done.
5: James King.
4: He didn't write the song, but he most popularly did it. So it's called The Old Swinging Bridge. We hope y'all enjoy.
5: Thank you.

0: Thank y'all, thank y'all. All righty.
1: Well, we're going to get Mr. Elijah Smith to sing you another one called... we'll do this one. We're going to get Mr. Elijah Smith to sing you one, another one called Sunny Side of the Mountain. Now, does anybody out there like Jimmy Martin?
0: All right.
1: Well, this is his song right here.
0: It's kind of fitting to do a song called Sunny Side of the Mountain when there's not a sun to be seen.
1: We're going
0: to
1: bring a little sunshine here.
0: We'll try to. All right, here we go.

0: Alrighty, thank y'all very much.
1: All right, Madison, come on up here and sing one. Well, anyways, this is my sister. She's going to come up here and sing you a song. Not too sure what she's going to sing yet. She's a little bit shy. So y'all give her a round of applause. Miss Madison Murphy.
2: What do you want to do? What do you want to do? Kentucky Waltz? We walk in
1: the night. Well, we're going to get her to do you one called the Kentucky Waltz. Can you kick that off? It's in G. We walk.
2: Yeah. Just start singing.
3: Yeah, start singing.

0: Madison Murphy. What's next?
1: I'll try to sing this one.
0: Mr. Kelly Epperson. How you doing, Mr. Kelly? Oh, doing pretty good. We're going to get you one now called the Lonesome River.

0: Thank y'all very much.
1: All righty. What time is it? That's a good question, actually. Oh, we're good. Let's do...
2: Well, we got probably 15 more minutes left or so.
0: Are all enjoying us so far?
2: Hope so. I hope you don't throw no tomatoes up here.
0: We appreciate y'all sticking around, even though the weather conditions aren't the best right now. It's good to be out here and play for y'all this morning. I guess it's...
2: Flash evening.
0: Yeah.
2: Or lunchtime.
0: But anyways, we're glad that y'all are enjoying our program so far. We just got a few more songs to do, so we'll try to do something that y'all enjoy. Levi, what are you going to sing now?
2: Let's go to B4.
0: Okay.
2: We'll do your one called The Old Home Place.
0: That sounds good. All righty.
2: Wait, real fast. I want to send this out to Tammy and Greta. I spotted y'all. Where's Arnold and Alden? Okay. Well, they'll be here soon. Hey, yeah, the Nun Brothers. Y'all don't forget to be back here. We'll be back here at 6 o'clock. Y'all come on back. Yeah, we'll do it after.
0: Yeah.

0: All right. Thank y'all very much.
1: Oh, all thank right. you. I guess we'll get you one now called East Virginia Blues. We'll send this out to my aunt, Melinda.
2: East Virginia Blues?
1: Or Blue Virginia Blues. Sorry.
0: Not wrong song.
1: Blue Virginia Blues.
0: All righty.
1: Yeah.

0: Well, we got one more here, so I
1: hope y'all enjoyed us.
0: You know what that means. We want to do a want to say thank you all for coming out here in the rain. We know it's a hard job to sit out there in the rain. I wouldn't do it.
1: But we appreciate y'all, though. Thank you for sticking around.
0: We want to tell you that's Mr. Elijah Smith on the mandolin right there, and I'm Levi Head from Mount Airy, North Carolina. And today we do have our own band called Granite City Grass, but today we're just Levi Head and Elijah Smith. And y'all don't forget, at 6 o'clock we'll be back here with my uncle's band, the Numb Brothers. We'll be here playing for you, so y'all don't go anywhere. But right now we're going to leave out here on a train called the Orange Blossom Special.

0: Yes, sir. Elijah Smith and Levi Head. Levi, I was just thinking, I wanted to say something, and then I thought, no, you're probably doing pretty good because you wasn't having to play the bass right then. That's a lot to do, and then play the ninth, too. So, Levi Head and Elijah Smith, a great, great, great job. We've got more music coming up here with Paula Dellenbach and Fox River. And they're making their way in right now. Is anybody getting wet out there? Okay. Well, that's okay because it is raining. Now, if you wasn't getting wet, something would be wrong. So right now we're going to send things back to you, Bob King. Catch us up on our advertisements, and we'll have some more great music on today's Saturday morning merry-go-round. 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
4: Cloudy skies, 61 degrees right now. Temperatures not moving a whole lot. A high of 64 today. Northeast winds 10 to 13 miles an hour. We're starting to get some rain checking in. It may pick up more later in the afternoon. Wind gusts also 25 to 30 miles an hour into the evening and overnight hours. So there's possibility of maybe a power outage or two in your area. So we'll be on the lookout for that. Overnight low 58 and tomorrow 71. Chance of showers basically in the a.m. hours tomorrow through parts of the afternoon tomorrow before we start to clear out. And we'll take it back to the Autumn Leaves Festival coming up here in just a minute. This portion of our merry-go-round from the Autumn Leaves Festival bandstand is brought to you by Mayberry Motor Inn.
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4: 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Right now, we take you again back to Main Street.
0: Thank you so much, Bob King. Appreciate you. And thank you, folks, for sticking with us here at the 60th Annual Autumn Leaves Festival. 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Right now, help me make welcome there from in and around Mount Airy and everywhere. That's Paula Dellenbach and Fox River.

Thank you. We're going to do one now that Johnny Cash used to do. But I like to give June Carter a little credit. I believe she wrote this song. She co-wrote it anyway. So I hope you enjoyed it. It's a little Ring of Fire.

0: believe we're going to get Charlie to come and do one for us. He likes to do, I like this old country song. Anything You Ask Me To, it's one of my favorite. When I first started playing with Charlie about 8 years ago, I didn't really care for, well, he says closer to nine. I didn't really care much about country music. I'm an old rock and roller. But this one I liked.
1: Got any Waylon fans out there?

0: now that is a Charlie original. He actually wrote this next song. It's called Facing the Sunrise. I hope you enjoy it. There's a lot of people still here at the festival. It looks completely packed all the way down the road. While even though it's drizzling or a little dreary, it's still a great day here at the festival. We're having a lot of fun. Y'all having a good time out there? All right.
1: Sometimes the ones you write the hardest ones to remember the words to. Hope I get through this. She sprung it on me. She wanted me to do this. The band leader tries to keep her straight, and sometimes she causes a curve in the road.

0: take just a moment while they're tuning up to introduce the band. We'll start over here to my left, playing the guitar, writing and singing a few songs, and just doing all kinds of things. He's kind of helped me a lot throughout the years in his band, and I appreciate him, Mr. Charlie Milliron.
1: Yay, Charlie.
0: And back here holding up the bass, we're so glad to have him with us. He played with us a little bit at the Gay Lake Spittler's Convention, and we just had a blast. So we're glad to have you with us. Doing a fine job, Mr. Michael Plumley. All the way over to my far right with the fiddle in his hand. I met him through an acquaintance of mine, and I'm just so glad I did. He played with us also at Gay Lake, and we really did have a good time, and we appreciate him. He does a great job. He can play fiddle, mandolin, just everything, guitar, anything, banjo, and we're so glad to have him with us, Mr. Sean Ripple. And right here beside me, we met him at Sparta Fiddler's Convention. And we're so glad we did, because he played second that year. He's an absolutely awesome banjo picker, and we're so glad to have him with us. And he's a former bull rider, so that's pretty interesting. And he's just a real interesting guy, does a lot of things. But we're so glad to have you with us, Mr. Wyatt Bolt.
2: I had to give Wyatt a little talking to about how it was a whole lot safer to play a banjo, even though they're heavy to hold up, than it was to get your butt thrown off a crazy freaking bull. Which one are we doing?
3: Another night. Ready?

0: keeps us all together, keeps us straight, tries to, from a big, terribly big metropolis of Ararat, Virginia, Miss Paula Dellenbach. We've been together about 9 years. I think this is, well, it would have been our ninth. This is our eighth.
1: It's the ninth in November.
0: Autumn leaves.
1: Yeah.
0: Yep. Right. We're doing Love in the Mountains.
1: Yeah.
0: All right, I'm going to say a few words about this next song. The man that wrote this song passed last month. Mr. Alan Bills of the Lost and Found. And they're going into the Hall of Fame in October at the IBMA. They finally made it, but Alan's passed now. But he wrote the song.

0: think.
1: Blue Nile. 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We're going to try one. It's another night song. We're going to do Blue Night.
2: Paula, I believe, must have been a big fan of old man Bill Monroe. She liked all his night songs. She gets us confused because she'll do one and then the other, and we'll start on one and be playing the other one, and it's the kind of confusion, so we had to split them up. So here we come with another one of Bill Monroe's night song, Blue Night.

0: joke.
1: Right.
0: 9 years and you finally got to come back in on my break.
2: All right, we're going to get Charlie to do one now. This is another original one that he wrote called Share a Kiss. And I believe the rain has stopped at this point.

Are y'all still having a good time out there? Yeah? This rain's causing a little bit of trouble for the guys to stay in tune.

0: Before we get started, how about a big hand for these two young fellas over here playing with us today? We're so glad to have them. Always, always a pleasure to see young talent coming along.
1: Yes.
0: And I am very impressed with these young men.
1: Yes.
0: Wyatt showed up at the Sparta this year, and I convinced him he probably ought to play in the banjo picking contest, and I had another young man that I'd helped for a long time there, and I backed one and then the other in the banjo contest, both of them complaining that they didn't think they did well, and me telling them how great they did do. And that night, giving out the awards, they named number five, and it wasn't either one of them. They named number four, and it wasn't one of them. Named number three, and it wasn't one of them. I'm thinking, uh-oh, did I miss to tell these boys how good they were? Well, they announced second, and it was Wyatt right there. And they announced first, and it was the other young banjo picker that I announced. So I had the pleasure of backing two unbelievably good young banjo pickers at Sparta this year. First and second place. Give them a big hand, y'all.

Yeah, weather is rough on a banjo with the old head on it like this. Of course, y'all all do know what the idea of a perfect pitch on a banjo is. When you can throw it in a dumpster and don't hit any sides going in.

0: try an Alison Krauss tune, Steel Rails. We apologize for the tuning in the rain, but that's just how it is.
1: A little story about this song. The lady that wrote this song, Miss Louisa Branscombe, is being recognized at IBMA for over 50 years of songwriting. She's won Grammys, a great, great songwriter, and a great lady to be around and get to play music with. And if you ever get a chance to go and see Louisa, listen to her, talk to her, y'all take a chance. Miss Louisa Branscombe wrote this song, Steel Rails, over 50 years ago. I think Alison Krauss won a Grammy for this song.

we're going to hear on a gospel tune, y'all. And this is one of my favorites. It's just a good song. And old timey song.

0: Thank you.
1: Thank you all.
0: Thank you so much. Another big hand for Paula Dellenbach and Fox River. Paula Dellenbach and Fox River. Boy, didn't they do a really good job. We're going to take a real quick break now from our broadcast and send things back to you, Bob King, and we'll be back with more on today's Saturday Morning Merry-Go-Round right after this.
2: 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And when you get there, tell them Tim says howdy.
3: Well, Thelma Lou hears about this. She'll be thrilled.
4: 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We'll take you back to Main Street. Coming up in just a little bit for the next act coming up, the Fisher Peak Timber Rattlers, right after some words from those that make this broadcast of the Autumn Leaves Festival Bandstand possible.
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4: 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More music from the merry-go-round. Once again, here's Jenny.
0: So much, Bob King. We appreciate you, and thank you for tuning us in and keeping us on the air. A couple folks that I wanted to give a shout out to, Jackie Spector, maybe listening in. I hope you're doing good. And also, don't anybody go anywhere. If you're in and around downtown or could get here as quick as you can, come and enjoy the bandstand music with us today at the WPAQ Bandstand. We've been here every Autumn Leaves Festival for 60 years. So we're excited to be back, and we've got some old-time music coming up next. And I also need to tell you about Mayberry Music Center. Mayberry Music Center is located right here in downtown Mount Airy, and they are the sponsor of this upcoming portion of today's Saturday Morning Merry-Go-Round. Right now, we've got another...

0: a radio host sometimes, Stu Shank with his group here, the Fisher's Peak Timber Rattlers, Dot and Dan, and their bass man,
1: Ed,
0: that's right. And so we are so excited to welcome for some old-time music here from the 60th Annual Autumn Leaves Festival. Let's make welcome the Fisher's Peak Timber Rattlers.
2: Thank you, Jenny.
3: Yeah, I came down from the parkway. It's near the Music Center. I had my wipers on high up there, and as I came down the mountain, went to regular and then to intermittent, and finally Mount Airy, I turned them off.
2: All right.
3: So if you're out there in Radio Land, you can come on down. It's nice here.
1: Dance floor is,
3: well, it's not, it looks kind of wet. It's, dance floor is lubricated. You can dance right. But we'll start off, let's rattle some timbers with Mississippi Sawyer.

0: Thank you.
1: Thank you. You got some people out there braving the weather.
2: Yeah.
3: Dancing, sure enough.
2: Yeah. Well, let's do it again. Fork a deer.

next song we're going to do is a song I wrote when my daughter went off to college. I used to make her clothes as she was growing up and the fabric furnishings in the house, and I had all these scraps and I learned to quilt with them. And this song is called Piecing My Memories. My scrap bag full of red flannel from a Christmas robe and gown, stripes and polka dots.

0: you.
1: All right. Yellow Rose of Texas.
2: Y'all know Yellow Rose of Texas, right? This ain't it.

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A tune called Liberty.

0: what? I really like that old-time music, and this lady has really got spirit. She's out here in the rain dancing, and it's I think it's worth it because you only live once, right?
1: Keep so, doing that. You won't live as long, though.
0: Well, I don't know. I guess you're right. So we are going to tell you about the sponsor of this portion of today's merry-go-round, and that is the Mayberry Music Center, located right across the street from the historic Earl Theater and locally owned and operated by the Easter family. Now, don't get confused. We're usually at the Earl Theater, and I've said this a lot of times, so it's not across from where we are. It's across from the Earl Theater. We are right now broadcasting live from the 60th Annual Autumn Leaves Festival. Mayberry Music Center is a sponsor of the Merry-Go-Round broadcast on WPAQ for many, many years. And they're located right across the street from the Earl, locally owned and operated by the Easter family. And while you're there, make sure, if you're not sure about the Easter family or the Easter Brothers music, they can tell you all about their gospel music tradition. You'll also want to check out their acoustic, electric guitars, bass guitars, mandolins, fiddles, banjos, trumpets, saxophones, clarinets, flutes, and much, much more. Also, they specialize there in the Blue Ridge guitar, and they're the authorized Blue Ridge guitar dealer in the Mount Airy area. They always offer a $100 discount off the suggested retail price of their Blue Ridge guitars. And you'll also find there some slightly used Blue Ridge guitars at a discounted price. They've got strings as well as all types of accessories for your instrument. Stu, do you ever have to change your fiddle strings?
2: Yeah.
0: I change mine about once every 5 years.
2: That's about five or eight, somewhere around
0: yes,
2: there.
0: Yes, that's what happens. And that's mine. I couldn't even tell my mom which fiddle was mine this morning. I said, get a fiddle. And she said, which one? I said, I have no idea. That's exactly what I said. But anyways, or something like that. But at Mayberry Music Center, they can help you find what you need. And if you're there and you don't see what you're looking for, just ask them because Teresa and Denise can help you and they can find what you need. 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They're always closed on Sunday. That's Mayberry Music Center, Historic Main Street in downtown Mount Airy. Bringing you this final portion of the merry-go-round, but the music is going to continue here on WPAQ. I would like to tell the Fisher's Peak Timber Rattlers that we have about 9 minutes.
2: Okay.
0: 9 minutes left in your program. And then we're going to send things back to Bob King while we bring on Gaining Ground, a great group coming on after this group, too, with bluegrass music. But right now, let's get back to more old-time music with our special guests here, the Fisher's Peak Timber Rattlers.
2: And they always say, dance like nobody's watching. Well, let you know, we play music like nobody's listening. Starts camp
1: meeting. They usually aren't.
2: Yeah, they usually aren't. You want to start us out on camp meeting on the 4th of July with Doc.

0: doesn't feel like the 4th of July.
1: No.
2: Wednesday night waltz. Get the waltz couples out there.

0: Yeah.
1: Okay.
0: Thank you. Wonder if I could get DoorDash to deliver a funnel cake up here.
2: Yeah, the street's amazingly full.
0: It is.
2: Yeah.

Let's do a Carroll County tune from Fancy Gap, the Ward family in the 1890s. Sugar Hill.

0: next group coming up, and that is Gaining Ground. And so we're going to give the folks here a little time to do that. And remind you, you've been listening to the Saturday Morning Merry-Go-Round here on the Voice of the Blue Ridge. And that is just about it for today's Merry-Go-Round broadcast. And now it's time for me to tell you about some of our sponsors.
1: Hey, Brad.
2: Oh, hello, Jean. How are you?
0: Brad Wood just walked up on the stage, and he's hot out of the funeral home. So, all kidding aside, we do want to send a program out to Jackie Spector. And also some other folks that let me know they were listening, and we really appreciate them. As the group gets ready to go, I'd like to thank WPAQ for being at every one of the Autumn Leaves Festivals. Don't they do a really good job here? Awesome, awesome, awesome. And also our broadcast sponsors that we have throughout the evening, and our merry-go-round sponsors. Really enjoy being on the merry-go-round with you every week. And if you don't know about the merry-go-round program and you're thinking, I just saw the flag over here that says 106.7 and I tuned it in, well, we do a merry-go-round program each and every Saturday, broadcast live from the historic Earl Theater, home of the Old Time Music Heritage Hall. And we have usually two regional groups or local groups. We have had some from as far away as other countries, so I like to call it a worldwide program. And that is something that I'm very, very, very interested in, is traditional music and passing the music down. This group that is coming on the stage, they have never played at the Autumn Leaves Festival, to my knowledge. Correct. And so we're very excited to have them on, and we'll let Mark get ready with everything, get ready, set to go in about just a couple of minutes. And they've got Brad Wood joining them on the mandolin. And some of the folks you've played here with other people at the, you played at the Autumn Leaves Festival, but the pals with Gaining Ground, Lynn and John Powell, they have never played at the Autumn Leaves Festival, so we're so excited to have them. And also, some of these folks have a religious programming on WPAQ and play in our studio as well, so we're so excited to have them. As they're just about getting ready, set to go, we want to remind you that you're listening to WPAQ on behalf of a lot of great businesses. So if you see our sponsors out, please thank them and let them know, hey, I appreciate you sponsoring that music so that we can still continue to have traditional music on the stage at the Autumn Leaves Festival. Gaining Ground is from Moxville, North Carolina, and we'll really, really, really get to enjoy them and make them feel welcome when they come to the stage because they haven't played on the Autumn Leaves Festival bandstand before. And also, I would like to mention that we've got a dobro. This is the first dobro we've had today. Today. Yeah, we do. We sure do have a great dobro play with us. That's right. No, Maggie was here with a dobro. Thank you, lady dobro player. No, you don't. But Maggie Anderson was here earlier, and she had her dobro extraordinaire. So as we get the group ready and set to go, I also want to mention that the Autumn Leaves Festival is presented by the Greater Mount Airy Chamber of Commerce and Visitor Center, and they are a fantastic organization that can tell you all about the happenings in and around Mount Airy, North Carolina, and this area. What do you think, guys? Okay. All right. I'm going to turn the microphone over to the dobro now. All right. It's 1:30. We're going to go ahead and get some more music rolling. And I'd like to make mention that Brown Communications, Mark Brown, is here. He does a great job. We're all out in the rain. Thank you so much, Mark. Good to see you, Sam, as well. Well, as soon as he gets back to the board, we're going to have some more music here at the Autumn Leaves Festival with our special guests for the 60th Annual Autumn Leaves Festival. Quit laughing, Brad. I know where you work. All right, when Mark gives me the thumbs up, we're going to go ahead and mix on the fly. You help me make welcome for the 60th Annual Autumn Leaves Festival. From Moxville, North Carolina,
3: check.
0: Make welcome Gaining Ground.

The Fisher's Peak Timber Rattlers, Fisher's Peak Timber Rattlers, doing such a great job here at the 60th Annual Autumn Leaves Festival. We've got our next

Thank y'all. Man, it's good to be here with you today, huh? Get my wife to come around here and sing one for y'all. This is one called Come On Down to My World.

0: Thank you, thank you, thank you. We're going to get bread around here and do one here for y'all called Just When I Needed You.
1: Yeah.

0: I can hear that banjo too. That's the best I ever heard it.
1: All right, I'm going to do one here for y'all. This is one called Erase the Miles.

All right, we're going to change gears here a minute. We're going to do an old gospel summer, sacred number for y'all. Any of y'all out there ever saw the show Hee Haw? Yeah, we all used to watch Hee Haw back in the day. They used to have the gospel quartet. You remember when that used to be a big feature on there every week, gospel quartet. Well, we worked up one of their songs here, one called Beautiful Life. We're going to do that for y'all. Everybody gathers around the old microphone.

got to get our dobro player up here and feature him on one. All this here wet weather reminds me of Stordy, man, walking down the road, and there was a frog on the side of the road. So he reaches down, he picks up the frog, and the frog says, well, thank you for picking me up. 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Oh, Lordy. We're going to get this dobro player up here and let him do one for y'all called Flat Lonesome.

This old country gentleman tune we'd like to do, one called Redwood Hills.

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0: Thank you. Thank you. Two more.
1: Two more. Well, we're going to do one here. This is one I wrote. I don't know. I was watching this show on TV. They was talking about the homeless veterans in America. And that's two things that should never go together, homeless and veteran. And I kind of come up with the idea for this song. A lot of times, a lot of our men and women go and serve the country and do what they need to do, and then they're forgotten about. And we ought not never forget them, thank them for their service. Look here. Have we got any veterans out here today? Yeah, thank y'all for your service. Give them a hand.

All right, we're going to close out. They said two more. This is our last one. Thank y'all for coming out on this rainy, dreary day, but I'm sure you've had fun. I keep seeing these big boxes of donuts come up through here. Yesterday, I was up here yesterday. I was going to give you one. The line was all the way back out up the hill there. I said, well, I believe I'll wait. But anyway, come on out and have some fun. If you're out there listening, I guarantee you there's plenty of stuff here to do. If you can't find something to do, you ain't looking. There's all kind of goodies around here. We're going to close this thing out with one called Fireball Mail. Thank y'all again for listening to us.

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1: That's gaining ground, ladies and gentlemen. Let's give him a hand. Good. Need some good pick-me-up music on a cloudy day like today. All right, we have much more yet to come on the WPAQ Band.
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0: Howdy, Al. Sure was a bunch of you out there today. Appreciate you being here, what there is of you.
1: Oh, yes, sirree, and it ain't raining either.
0: It ain't even raining, that's good. Harrison McMillan on the banjo, Gerald Harbour mandolin, Doug Joyce bass fiddle. I'm Johnny Joyce with Country Boys. Lick us one.
1: How about we do a fiddle tune? How about sure. We do a little bit of Gold Rush?
2: Okay.

0: Y'all have our permission to dance. I know the board's a little wet.
1: Don't slip,
0: just be careful and don't fall. Break something.
1: Yeah.
0: All right, a little bit of Big Spike Hammer.
1: Ready.

0: I believe
1: that hammer pecked a hole in the tub. It's raining again.
2: Redwood Hill.
3: Yeah,
2: let's
3: go up there.
2: All right.

0: believe Gerald got a drop of rainwater on the string.
1: Everybody looking good out there, what I can see.
0: Y'all look so clean and washed.
1: Yeah, everybody's just disinfecting. Everybody think of better ways to. You don't do another fiddle team without a fiddle?
2: Sure.
1: Well, how about a little bit of the Cherokee Shuffle?
0: Sure.

0: lot of wind. I put my O-rings to the test.
1: About halfway through.
2: Mark, you awake? You sure are doing a good job.
3: Yes, you're doing a good job.
2: Brown Sound.
3: Brown Sound.
2: Yes, sir. Thank you, buddy.
3: And I was just going to say, Brown Mark, Brown,
4: has anybody told you the definition of a true gentleman? That's someone who knows how to play banjo, but doesn't.
5: We'd like to give a shout out to Marcia Todd, sitting out here in the rain, listening to us, and she's a championship claw hammer banjo player, so make sure you catch her and her family this weekend.
2: And you'll get to hear her at, is it 5 o'clock? 5:15. All right. That's the Slate Mountain Ramblers. What are we doing?
6: Blue Bonnet Lane. Ready.

0: Thank you.
1: Now, what am I going to do?
2: Is this where you was going to do that?
1: Yeah, we're going to do substitution.
2: You've done B flat. You've done it, sir. One in B flat.
1: Yeah, we could. Let's do sweet bunch of days.
2: What's that?
1: A sweet bunch. That's rain.
2: Okay. Oh, that's rain. Yeah.
3: So I heard this for the first time Tuesday night, and it normally takes about 30 days for something to sink in for me. So I'll do the best I can.
1: And longer than that for the song title.
2: Yeah. True.
1: But this is something my favorite banjo player I heard doing. He does it a whole lot better. I just kind of ear copied Alan Mundy's version of A Sweet Bunch of Daisies.
2: Yeah.

0: it is.
1: There it is.
0: There it is.
2: Hope Alan didn't hear that.
3: He'd be proud
0: if he knew.
3: He would.
2: Okay, well, we got that.
3: I guess so.
2: Let's do that other one we know.
3: Drifting with the tide. Looks like the tide's coming in.
0: A little bit of a break there.
3: It rains and then it stops. Then it rains again.
2: Two more. Okay, all yes, right. Sir.
3: You think you stand two more?
2: You think you?
3: Okay, we're going to do a couple more and we'll step aside, let somebody else try it a while. Thank y'all for braving the weather. Happy weekend. Yeah, I see you down there. Thank you.
2: Ready, drifting with the tide.

0: You want to do John Henry?
1: That's one of my favorite.
2: I'll have to say that Hersey's version here of John Henry is my absolute favorite I've ever heard anybody do. And I'm just glad you're going to end on a high note here, Hersey. And
3: we ain't there yet.
2: Oh,

0: Thank y'all.
1: Thank you so much.
2: The countdown is on, Mount Airy. The 60th annual Autumn Leaves Festival is back October 9th through the 11th. And this year, it's been named the number one festival in North Carolina by the North Carolina Association of Festivals and Events. 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
3: Everybody's taller than I am, so when I'm fine. 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Well, there you go. All right. 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We know we have listeners across the United States and around the world, and we appreciate it. We hope you're listening, maybe listening in today, wherever you are, from whatever time zone you're part of. All right, we'll get a high sign from Mark Brown in just a moment. Looks like we're good to go. Gentlemen, you good? All right. Some great music now. Let's have a hand all the way down the street. Let's have a hand for Young at Heart.
4: All right. Let's be. 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

0: Hurry up!
1: Good to be here. We're going to jump right in, do as many as we can for you, and we'll introduce everybody in just a minute. We'll do a little bit of Jim and Jesse's or other group on this. Anyway, Ashes will.
0: Okay.

0: 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Good to be here. 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You can get a donut fairly quick now. What do you want to preach? You got me?
1: Sing one out there.
0: Yes, sing one.
2: He said
0: let's get out of Rachel. Yeah. Thank you. Yeah. All right. We're going to do one featuring the Dobro Man. This is Mr. Tom Costner over here on the Dobro. He's going to do you one. Have a great time. Thanks. Yeah.

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How you doing?

0: All right, we're going to call up Isaiah up here, Mr. Isaiah Goforth. He is from around Mocksville area. Mandolin, guitar extraordinaire, but yeah. We're going to get him to render one for y'all. Called Blue Ridge Cavern Home.
1: Yeah. There we go.

0: No, no, no, no, no. All right, it's good to be here today, and I thank y'all for being out in the rain, but it has stopped, and so even the plywood might get dry enough to where we can start dancing again. That'd be good. Yeah, we was here last night. Was anybody here last night and saw the drone show? That was awesome.
1: Wow.
0: And thanks for having us here at the Autumn Leaves Festival, being part of the 60 year. Wow. I think I'm almost older than that.
1: That old?
0: It'll do as an elf.
1: Yeah.
0: We'll get Isaiah to come back up. Another one for you, Cole. Blue, Virginia blue. Old Larry Sparks.

0: Pick one in D.
1: Pick one in D.
2: What y'all want to do? Earl Brick now?
0: Yeah, I'd be good. All right, we get the banjo man up here, Mr. Now I'll give you banjo man a hand. That's Mr. Robbie Williams. Yeah. Thank you, thank you, thank you. He's going to pick one out for you. We'll try to keep up.

0: All right, we're going to travel all the way down past South Carolina on into Georgia with the... Oh, by the way, this is our group's called Young and Hard. I'm Mike Jones. Like I said, Tom Cosby and Robbie Williams. And David Jones, we're going to get him back up here. He's a pro. And Isaiah Goodwin. All right, we're going to do a little Georgia Road. Just take it up. This weather does crazy stuff to instruments, so y'all bear with me.
1: Aggravation.
0: Yeah.
1: Georgia Road.
0: Yeah, boy.

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Y'all like that Dobro? We do. We love it. Yeah. Thank you.

0: 送饭。
1: 有。
2: What is that? What is that? What is that?
0: Oh, man.
2: Sing along some road blues.
1: Yeah, let's do it.
3: All right. We're going to play you a good dancing soon, my dear. So you have to dry that flower.

0: Mighty fine dancing right there, young man.
1: Okay.
2: All right.
3: Okay.
1: Indeed.
0: All right, we'll get enough. We get Mr. David Jones up here now. We're going to try to do what you want. Alan Mills tune. We lost him not too long ago. Come on. Love of the Mountains.
3: Yeah.

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1: Appreciate you.
0: Appreciate your attention and influence. Y'all brave souls. It started raining a little bit again. We enjoyed being here. Thank y'all so much for having us. Enjoy yourself at the autumn leaves, but we're going to go out with one I know you'll recognize. Hog Mountain Breakdown. Y'all can dance with this one, too.

0: Drink, Selma. Sarah. That's the way to have a good one.
1: Listen up, folks. 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
3: 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Just some of the fine sponsors making this broadcast possible and the bandstand possible this year. I'm going to get out of the way here just as soon as we get a high sign from Mark on sound. We will get the next. Well, all right. Yep. Okay. Stay with us. We've got live entertainment on the bandstand all the way till 9 p.m. tonight. Weather permitting. Whoops. And tomorrow as well. In fact, things might actually be better tomorrow, weather-wise. We'll try to keep you posted. All right, almost ready to get underway here. We appreciate our listening audience being with us at FM 106.7, of course, AM 740, and worldwide at WPAQ740.com. Give us a shout out if you're listening, especially. Yeah, you got to have the donuts.
4: Got to.
3: It's not the festival without the donuts.
4: Got to have priorities, you know.
3: That is for sure. All right, got some great, great entertainment for you this afternoon. Continuing right now with these gentlemen. And we're almost there.
4: If you want to get right here and use this one.
3: We're good to go?
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3: Gentlemen, are we good?
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3: All right.
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3: We want a big old welcome live and on the air as well, folks, for the Greg Jones Project.

0: Thank y'all so much. Welcome to the 60th annual Autumn Leaves Festival. Who's excited to be here? Anybody? I am, and it's raining, and I'm still excited about being here. But hey, I get to play music today, so that's always a red letter day, you know? Well, thank y'all so much for coming out. And please, the press of the crowd is getting pretty serious, so stay behind the velvet rope if you can. It'd be great, but no. We appreciate all of you that's here. You're huddled under the shelter and under the umbrellas and wearing your ponchos and raincoats and all those things. I even see my dad standing in the rain waiting to hear me sing. So that's a good day right there. Oh, man.
1: Oh, yeah.
0: You want to go ahead and do it now?
2: Yeah, we're going to
0: do it now. All right. We got some special guests that's getting ready to join us on stage. Tony, you want to introduce?
3: Yeah, I will. I am blessed to have these two little beautiful girls call me Granddad. And, okay, hold on, sweetheart. We've got 6-year-old Graceland, and we've got 4-year-old Olivia, and they're going to help us sing a tribute to the late, great Dolly Parton.
0: Y'all ready?
4: Yeah.
0: Everybody ready?
4: Yeah.
0: One, two, three.

0: Yeah, let's give it up for Gracelyn and Olivia. Yeah, Gracelyn,
1: stars of the show right there. Thank you, folks. Real quick, I'm going to tell you who these guys are playing with me up here. You've met Gracelyn and Olivia already. Down here on the banjo, he's been my brother his whole life and most of mine.
2: Yeah.
1: Does a fine job on the banjo and guitar and probably play the mandolin later on. I don't let him do that much. I'm afraid he'll show me up.
0: Y'all don't leave.
1: Okay, yeah, don't leave. He's not playing the fiddle, so you're safe. But he does a fine job, and we appreciate him so much. He's going to sing you a couple of tender ballads here in a moment as well. So. But he lives right over the road in Pine Ridge, North Carolina. Mr. Tony Jones. And playing the bass, a man of many talents. He plays with so many bands, he has to schedule them each day of the week to just be sure he's with the right one. And we appreciate him so much. He's such a good bass player, keeps great time, and sings a mean harmony part no matter what you need. He's from right up the road in Ararat, Virginia. Mr. Brad Hyatt on the bass.
3: Yeah.
1: And playing the guitar, and he'll be playing some banjo later as well. Doing a fine job. First time I've seen him with an Ovation balladeer around his neck. Yeah, it's nice.
3: I like it.
1: He does a good job. Does a good job. He's such a great singer. Y'all know him. He's been playing the bass since he was about yay high. And singing and doing a great job. And he's from right over here in Mount Airy. And he does a wonderful job on everything that he does. Matter of fact, he and I is going to pick a little bit tomorrow, too. So we'll be around again. How about a nice hand for Ben Marshall?
3: Yeah.
1: And sitting in with us on Dobro today, he just kind of fell in our laps today and just showed up. And that's like a ninja. But, man, he does such a great job. He's just like salt. He has just enough taste to make it really good without being too much. So we appreciate him a lot. But he does a wonderful job on the Dobro. He's also a great banjo player and guitar player and everything else. And does a wonderful job. But I appreciate him a lot. Down from my neck of the woods in Bannertown, Mr. John Boulding on the Dobro.
3: All right. Yeah. All right.
1: And I'm the namesake of the group. They stuck me out front. So we're calling it the Greg Jones Project. So I hope you like what we do today. Thank you. Glad to see my dad, Donald, over here, and my Uncle Bill standing over here. They're keeping the crowd pressed back so they don't rush in on us. We appreciate them doing that work for us. They looked around and said, one crowd. How many enjoyed the band with Tom Costner? I forgot their name, but, man, they did such a good job. I enjoyed hearing you guys.
3: All right.
1: Y'all did a great job. We appreciate y'all. All right, we're going to do a fun song right here. Anybody like to do fun, just kind of silly songs? I definitely like to do those. And I don't know why. I grew up listening to Dad sing Roger Miller songs. Maybe that's why I feel that way. But here's a song that makes me laugh every time I hear it and when I sing it sometimes. And please don't take it serious. I'm completely joking this whole song. I promise. It's nothing serious about it. But it's really funny. It's called I'm My Own Grandpa, too.

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I sure hope so. Hey, Wes. 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This is one I love to sing. It's the first person we're going to kill today in song, I promise. Maybe the last one. We're going to get Tony to kick it off on the old banjo. Here's one called The Secret of the Waterfall.

0: rock.
1: Yeah, yeah. 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
2: 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Sure. All right, we're going to get a little switcheroo going up here. These multi-instrumentalists.
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2: That's what I thought, yeah. All right, we're gonna do an old Johnny Cash number here. Anybody like Johnny Cash songs? Yeah, we're going to do one here. This is the one that June Carter wrote back when they were just courting. Don't tell anybody. They were courting while they were, you know, probably married to somebody else at the time. We won't even go there. Love Johnny and June. They did a lot of great stuff in the world while they were here. But this is a cool song, and I hope you like this one. It's called The Ring of Fire.

Thank y'all so much. How many like to hear Tony croon out a nice old country song here? He's going to do one here, an old Randy Travis number. He does a really, really good job on it. It's a fun one to pick. A fun one to sing. Ain't a whole lot of picking on it. But we're holding them anyway. Here's Tony Jones, sing one called Always and Forever.

0: Mr. Tony Jones on the boat.
1: Let's give it up for the dancers. I like that, Richard and Barbara.
0: Barbara and
1: all
0: Richard
1: right.
0: Tony.
1: Nice.
0: Woo. Let's go to A and do a See a Heartbreak. I know another 50-cent shot. Hey, we're going to get them to gear up here in the key of A if you're playing along. But we're going to do one here that we'd like to do. It's another old country song, but this one goes way back. We do the more grassy version on it. But here's one that we like to do. You just do the regular kick off. We don't do the five and all that. All right, just regular. All right. An old Don Gibson number called The Sea of Heartbreak.

0: We're going to get... Hey, who wants to hear Ben Marshall sing a song?
1: Yeah!
0: I sure do.
1: I
0: am. Yeah, everybody said no. Oh, no, they didn't. Yeah.
1: The yeas outweigh the nays.
0: You want him to sing Kalijah, is that what it is? Yeah. No. We'll get Ben to come around and do one here. An old Osborne Brothers tune, and we love to do this one. He does a killer job on it, and we're going to help him out best we can. It's called It's a Lonesome Feeling.

0: Mr. Ben Marshall.
1: Y'all want to trade?
2: Two more, Tommy, dude.
1: Two more? Oh, well, wait a minute, Ben. Hold on. Well, that gives me a little different. What I got on my heart. I want to end on Copperhead Road, so let's do something else. You want to do Mama Try before we do that, maybe?
3: Sure.
1: All right. You just play it on, I'll just play it on here.
0: Okay.
1: All right, we're going to try to throw in a Merle Haggard before we get done, and then we'll get out of here. This one and maybe one more. But I hope you like this. One of my favorites he ever done. It's called Mama Try 2.

0: Mr. Greg Jones on the lead vocals.
1: Thank y'all for coming out. We're going to do one more, and we'll be out of here. Big thank you to WPAQ, Brack Llewell, and Kelly Everson. Mark Brown for the great sound of renown. Here's one more. We're going to go.

0: folks so much. Appreciate you coming out. John, Ben, Tony, Brad, and I'm Greg. Y'all have a wonderful day. Thank you.
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0: rather me not use the animals program?
1: Well, I'll just go ahead and say it's a blessing to be here. I don't think I've ever seen the Autumn Leaves Festival quite like this. We've always been blessed with good weather and a lot of folks out. And I appreciate you all diehards being out here in this rain and the circumstances. We appreciate you being here. And we hope that we'll be able to do something that you'll enjoy in our part of the program. Making some technical adjustments so the bass will function like it needs to.
0: Well, I don't know. I'm an operator. You need to be back at the board too, don't you?
2: Probably do.
0: You want me to plug that in when you get back at the board?
2: Plug it in on the back of yours.
0: Oh,
2: unplug it. I'll sorry, you. One man show here.
0: Let me Okay, it's
2: that
0: plug right here now.
2: All right.
0: Yeah. I won't charge you a dime for helping you run
2: the family. Pay you like you're paying me.
0: No tension.
1: Bluegrass gospel and some songs that I call High Octane Unleaded Grass here for you this evening. We're going to do one right now that's a gospel song that the Lord gave me about 40 years ago, and we have just recently recorded it, and hope that you'll be able to hear well enough and we can play it well enough so that it'll be a blessing to you. It's one called All Because of Me.
3: Appreciate all the O'Neill family coming. They doubled the crowd.

0: Y'all need us to come help you? Keep going. Okay, if I can find the words, I will. Oh, I thought they went. Need something to lay on it.
1: We saw Mark in a desperate situation. We thought we might need to break and run and help him.
2: Kick off the second verse. What you want to do? Yeah, we'll
0: just take off the second verse. Here we go.

0: cord. 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
1: Well, thank you for hanging in there, Mark. You're hanging right in there. You just about went on a trip. I hope this one don't take off. It's tied down pretty good, it looks like. It's a blessing to be here. I've been praying for 3 days, Lord, if it be your will, that we could have this thing. And you know what? It's not dry, but it's a whole lot better than it could be. And y'all help me pray this wind to lay down just a little bit, okay? Pray about that. And we'll try to do an instrumental for you, Brother Chad Harrison wrote, called Quack Old Duck. And hope it'll be a blessing to you whenever they get ready. Y'all ready, boys?

0: you.
1: Yes. This will definitely be a memorable Autumn Leaves Festival. Memorable.
0: Yeah, well, just sing what you can.
1: Yeah.
0: Nothing
1: will come out. All 7. You want that closer?
0: Y'all ready?
1: Okay, yeah.
0: 1, 2, 3.

0: Let's give the sound man the great big hand. I think he deserves it. He deserves it. Where's Kelly at? Double his money. Double his money, Kelly. What you gonna do next?
1: Born again.
0: I tell you what, the Lord's still mighty, mighty, mighty good. Amen. He sure is, thank God. This is one called Born Again. Hope this will be a blessing to you. You folk listening by radio, boy, y'all just really missing out on a blessing. I tell you that, sitting there in the comfort of your own home. But I tell you what, we're glad you're there listening. We're going to try with one called Born Again.

0: Well, we are glad to have the opportunity. I always look forward to the Autumn Leaves Festival. And we've been doing some new songs that we haven't had an opportunity to play a whole lot. We were hoping to do some of those, but we're playing Handicap today. First of all, Sydney couldn't be here, our fiddle player, and Chad and Logan have both been sick, so they're not at full speed on the singing at all. But we're going to get Tommy to do one that he has had good success with. Round at the Fiddler's Conventions in the area, he has played this one off and on. One particular time, I remember him doing it at Galax and came away with the blue ribbon at Galax, and he's done the same thing at Mount Airy. And this is a Hazel Dickens song. I'll let Tommy tell you what it is, but you listen. I know this will be a blessing to you. By the way, Tommy Nichols back here on the bass. Logan Harrison over here on the mandolin. Chad Harrison on the guitar. And my name is Ronnie Harrison. You listen. This is going to be a blessing to you.
1: It's a song kind of written from the perspective of somebody that's homebound, can't get out and go to church anymore. Really misses it and wants the folks from the church to come and see them and sing to them. Hope it'll be a blessing to you. They're going to get saddled up over here and we'll see what we can do here.
2: We're nowhere near.
1: Okay.
2: All right, we ready?
1: All right. You just hold the guitar. You look good holding it, Logan.

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1: I'll tell you this story. We knew it was going to rain, and if you know anything about a banjo, they won't stay in tune for nothing. So I told the guys, I said, I'm going to tune this banjo at the house, put the capo on it, put it in the case, and when we get there, I'm not going to stand out in that rain. I'm just going to pick it up and go straight to the stage. It was in tune. I'm so tickled about that.
2: It's a miracle.
1: Let's get Tommy to come up and sing one for you that many of you will recognize. It's a great old song called The Old Crossroads.

0: sunrise. 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And I know this is going to be a blessing to you. We enjoy picking this one while they change back keys. I think we're all somewhat close to being in tune. It's a miracle. The light, I noticed that stoplight's out right there. It's a wonder they ain't been off as traffic jam wreck right there. I've been looking, but I ain't seen one yet. Virginia Sunrise, is that the name of it?
1: Yes, sir.
0: Man, maybe the sun will come out on this right here.

0: Thank you so much. Logan Harrison wrote that right there. That's a good one.
1: That sounds like a good...
2: Yeah, kick it off fast.

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We've had some drama along the way with the wind, but we'll do one more and get out of the way. You got some great old-time music coming up, and we'll get you one right here that Jimmy Martin made famous a long time ago. He didn't write it, but it's one he put together. Hope you enjoy this called The Sunny Side of the Mountain.

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5: All right. Got to get the bass. It's all about the bass, right? All about the bass. All right. And at least the rain has stopped right now. And looking at the radar, it looks like we're going to hit a
0: about an hour here where we probably won't have any rain, or so hopefully that'll hold true. It's not, huh? I just look at the radar. I don't predict what falls out of the sky now. Got to be more careful. We sure do. All right. Now, I told everybody a while ago, that's the largest group I've seen come through the drive-through First Citizens in a long time. we've got a lot of folks under shelter here. We do appreciate you sticking it out through the weather. And this has been a memorable Autumn Leaves Festival, that's for sure. 60th one, we'll remember that one. Are you 60 or Andy?
6: Well, no, I just said I'm the same age the festival is.
0: You are?
6: Yeah.
0: Yeah, okay.
7: Yes, he's 60.
0: He's 60, huh?
6: Baby of the world.
0: Yeah. Well, it doesn't get any better, Randy, let me tell you. It's all downhill from here. All right, we'll get everybody situated here. And you all hear some of the finest old-time music around. So just hang tight just a second.
6: Plenty of room on the dance floor.
0: Yeah. Not responsible for any accidents. Let's go ahead and say that. If you're on that dance floor, you might be slip-sliding away.
6: Don't run across.
0: Yeah.
7: If you've ever worried about people watching you dance, you do not have to worry today.
0: No.
7: You just dance and help yourself. That was for you too, buddy.
0: All right. But we are live on the radio. I know a lot of folks that can't be here and cannot sit out here in the weather, and I understand that. A lot of them are tuned in on the radio.
6: Uncle Ralph, he don't have wiper blades.
0: Okay, Uncle Ralph. Ralph Johnson.
6: Yeah, it's his birthday.
0: Oh, today's Ralph Johnson's birthday.
6: Coming up this week.
0: Well, we'll wish him a happy birthday.
6: Can't afford no wipers right now.
0: All right, well. Okay, are we about ready?
7: Yes, sir.
0: Band's ready. All right, sound ready? Mark's nodding his head, or is he nodding off? I can't tell. Okay, so the greatest old-time music you'll hear anywhere you're going to hear right now. Here are the Slate Mountain Ramblers.
8: All right, thank you, Tim. So I guess it'd be just appropriate to play the first tune here called Waterbound. I Can't Go Home.

0: you so much. We sure appreciate y'all being here. I would say that we have never played for this few of people, but that would be a lie because we have. But
1: sitting at the house.
0: Yeah, we have played for a lot less, and we have played when it's been cold and snowing and raining and hot. So it's just another day. The good Lord thought we needed a little water right now, so that's all right. We'll make it. Hold on to your umbrellas, and we'll make it just fine. But so we appreciate y'all sitting out from under the. I think they're waiting to see if the ATM will spit out any money at them on this side. So, but help yourself if you do get up and date, and y'all be careful on the boards. We're going to do you another flat foot number. How about a little bit of Red Mountain Wine, Richard?

0: it took Daddy just a jiffy to remember where he was supposed to go on that. But bless his heart, he come right through, didn't he, Frosty?
1: Come right through.
0: He did. He come right on through.
1: He's learned.
2: My fingers are sticky. I don't know where to go.
0: Oh, poor little piggy.

0: you so much.
1: Oh, thank you so much. I'll take just a second to introduce everybody to you, for those of you, those 25 of you that don't know who we are.
0: Howdy.
1: I counted fast. I may have counted too high there. Over here playing the guitar from right here in Mount Airy, North Carolina, Mr. Randy Hyatt. He brought his fan club.
0: Yeah, thank y'all.
1: Y'all come back. We got four more to holler for. Here in the middle is my dad, Mr. Richard Bowman. Back here behind, playing the bass, is my mom, Barbara Bowman. And my name is Marsha Todd.
0: So what were we playing?
1: It was, I love the Autumn Leaves Festival. I hate it's raining and kind of put a damper on all our dancers in here, but I love the festival. I love the atmosphere. I sure love them collard green sandwiches.
0: They were good.
1: It was good. I got two. I've done ate one. I was excited. I only had to stand in line about 3 minutes this year.
0: I didn't even have to stand.
1: You didn't have to stand in line? Last year, I think I waited about an hour and a half, and every minute was worth it. It's my favorite thing. Mom and Daddy like them ham biscuits and ground steaks. But we appreciate y'all being out here in the rain with us. What are you going to do there, dear?
2: A little bit of Susanna Gale.
1: All right, we're going to play a little bit of Susanna Gale the old way.
0: Okay.

0: Oh, thank y'all so much. We'll do you another fast one here. And while we're doing another fast one, Malin, you want to come up and sing after this one, babe? We'll get her up here after this one. See some pretty B-Roth boys that might need to learn how to flat foot. Got on the right shoes for today for sure.
1: Yeah, get on there.
0: We'll do you another fast one here. What about that one ain't going to work tomorrow.

0: Thank you so much.
1: My pinkies is cold.
2: All right, we'll get the boss of the show up here. We'll get Maylin Dell up here to sing one. We'll do your gospel number here. We want to send this out to the Bowman family. Old cousin Coy sure did love WPAQ and loved cackling him, but we're in the wrong key to play that for him. But he passed away yesterday, so we want to send this out to him. And as WPAQ always says, we want to invite you to make church a part of your weekend. You'll be glad you did. What you want to sing, Dave?
3: I shall not be moved in the highways and hedges.
2: Pick one. Mm-hmm. I give her options, and she just shrugs her shoulder like every other 10-year-old. All right, what about Rocky Top? I figured that might get her. Highways and hedges? We'll do in the highways and in the hedges.
4: Yeah, my

0: She's like her daddy. She don't show much emotion. Thank you, dear Frosty. Oh, it's in my pocket. I know, right? We'll do you the flat foot number. Well, I wasn't stealing his pick. I was stealing his capo.
1: Oh, okay.
0: All right, we'll do you another flat foot number.
1: Do a flirting. Do a flirting.
0: Never mind, we're not doing that.
1: Do Annie Laurie.
2: Look out.
0: Hold on to the umbrellas. Oh. We're going to do you a two-step number here, a little bit of Annie Laurie.

0: was some great dancing.
1: They were dancing in their mind.
0: I know.
1: April danced a while ago. April. She done fine.
0: I know. I said it was some great dancing.
1: We'll give you another fast one here. How about a little, now you want to do that? You said it a while ago.
0: Kitty Clyde.
1: Kitty Clyde. We'll do a little bit of Kitty Clyde for you.

0: thought he was going to jump up there and dance. I done told him we was about done then. I don't know. We're going to do a little bit of Under the Double Eagle for you. Is that what you're playing?
1: Uh-huh.
0: Yeah, just say yeah.
1: Yeah.
0: Y'all, it took 44 years for him to do that.
1: What'd you say?
0: Y'all see that? I said, just say yeah. He said yeah, and then he said, what'd you say? That's 44 years of hard training right there. A little bit of Under the Double Eagle.
2: Under the double eagle for the third time.
1: Under the double eagle, folks.
3: Have I ever played that before? Do I know that?
0: Oh, dear God.

0: I knew y'all was going to do that.
1: Two more.
2: Miss B-Roth, I think you got it in you, babe. Yeah.
0: A little bit of Sally Ann.

0: Per Tim, we got one more hour. Thank you, buddy. We appreciate that. Thank y'all for dancing for us. We sure appreciate it.
1: Right down there.
0: We're going to finish up with a little bit of ragtime.

0: Gus.
1: Thank you very much.
2: All right, another big hand. Slate Mountain Ramblers. Yes, sir, you got your toes tapping. Got people out on the dance floor and a wet dance floor, too. Y'all brave. And nobody broke a hip yet, so we're okay.
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3: Put your hands together. Oh, get ready for some high-powered bluegrass. Here are the Nun Brothers.
4: Turn it down. Turn it down.

0: Well, thank you all. We do appreciate that. Right fast, I want to go ahead and introduce the band real fast and tell you who we are. We are the Nunn Brothers and Friends over here on the banjo, doing a really good job down there from Westfield, North Carolina. That's Mr. Greg Dollahite. On the guitar, doing a really good job. He's the one half of the Nunn Brothers, and believe it or not, the guitar player and the fiddle player are twins, if y'all didn't know that. But that's Mr. Arnold Nunn doing the guitar for you today, doing a really good job. Do what? Usually Arnold's our lead singer, but right now he's a little under the weather, but that's all right, because he'll get it fixed here soon, hopefully. But right fast over here, on the mandolin today, doing a really good job. That's Mr. Elijah Smith from Mount Airy, North Carolina. Thank you. And the other half of the Nunn Brothers on the fiddle, that'd be you, Alden.
1: Yeah, they see me.
0: From Westfield, North Carolina, that's Alden Nunn.
1: Here, they see me.
0: And I'm on the bass fiddle for you today, and my name is Levi Head, and we make up the Nunn Brothers and Friends. Thank you very much for having us. Right now, I think we're going to get you one called Big Spike Hammer.

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We'll get you a gospel song now real fast, one called I'll Fly Away.

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What about John Hardy? Yeah. 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Yeah. Let's do that at the end, like when we stop the speed up.

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1: How many more we got?
0: Yeah, how many more do we got, Jenny?
1: A lot. We still, it ain't a 6:30. It's 6:30. Okay. We're good.
0: 15 minutes.
1: All right.
0: Hope y'all are all having a good time tonight.

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1: Yeah, chocolate. Yeah.
2: Y'all want to come in?
1: Chocolate. No, we'll chop it.
2: Yeah,
1: we'll chop it.
2: Let me get one here. Yeah. I think.

0: 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I don't know. Let's do it.
1: We'll get you one now called Mama Don't Wow.

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1: Let's do one.
2: Well, I got the signal to do one more here. We're going to leave out of here on a train, but real fast one.

tell you who we are again. Over there on the banjo is Mr. Greg Dollahide. Over here on the mandolin is Elijah Smith. On the guitar is Arnold Nunn. On the fiddle is Alden Nunn. And I am Levi Head on the bass, and we make up Nunn Brothers and Friends. Thank you very much for having us. Here's the Orange Blossom Special.

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3: 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Are you ready, Mark? I'm waiting for him to nod his head. Oh, I got the thumbs up. All right, well, we're going to have some more high-powered traditional bluegrass for you right now. Put your hands together. Make welcome Steve Marshall and High Road.

How y'all doing out there this evening? 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We are Steve Barcel. 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Phil does a fine job playing the banjo. One of the best banjo players anywhere around. Great guitar player, mandolin player. 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Mr. Derek Easter, y'all make him welcome. 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

0: job, Mr. Derek Easton. All right.
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0: I'm on the guitar and playing the mandolin, plays a little bass, a little fiddle, and sings every part I have him do. He's up in Galax, Virginia, Mr. Patrick Lindsay. Y'all make him welcome. I think he's going to do a Charlie Pride song, one called Soul Parade of Losing You.

0: title.
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2: Patrick Lindsay, up in Galax, Virginia, did a fine job on that one. Now we're going to go back here and get this young lady introduced. She does a fine job playing the dobro, and banjo, guitar, a little bit of everything, a fine singer. She's up in Canaan, Virginia, Mrs. Zenith Easter. 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Can't you hear me calling? She's going to do a good old Bill Monroe number now. 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

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I can get him to sing one, I'll put it that way. He does a fine job on it. He also comes to Steve Muffin, Galax, Virginia. 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I think he's going to do a gospel number now. We'll try to help him out on one. This is an old tune called Can You Imagine?

0: Ben. 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
1: 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Thank you all very much. There's one person left up here. This fellow's the one that heads up the whole group. Like he said, we've been playing music together for 20 years plus. And I've said it a bunch of times. I'll say it again. If you like high, lonesome, traditional bluegrass singing, he is one of the best around. Makes his home not very far from here as the crow flies, but right here in Mount Airy, North Carolina. Make him welcome Steve Marshall.
0: Thanks, Patrick. Well, let's do a Jimmy Martin tune, folks. A little bit of Tennessee.

Thank you a lot. We're going to try another one. This is old Delmore Brothers tune. Get Patrick doing a little more lead on some chorus here. One called, How Would You Like to Be Lonesome?

0: Thank you a whole lot. All six of you out there. So, we're going to get a...
1: Thank you, Mark.
0: Thank you, Mark. Appreciate that. We're going to get Azaleas to come up here and sing another number. That's the one she does a fine job on. Me and Patrick just trying to help her out on it. This old Osborne Brothers. This is perfect for right now, Andy Patrick.
1: Yeah, almost.
0: This is a good old Osborne number. She does a fine job on it. We just trying to help her out. Gotta get everybody tuned here. And it's perfect for a night like tonight. We are in a windy city right now. The only thing on this song is if I kick it off right. I kick it off right, but it's whether I'm kicking it off what speed I'm kicking it off. I gotta try to keep it slow. So we'll try that.

0: Fine job, Azan. Thank you, music lovers. Let's see here. We're in B. Patrick, how's your voice feel?
1: Pretty good. What are you gonna do?
0: Not good. I feel a little bit of I only exist. I believe you. I'm not doing it to C this time. All right, we'll do it. This old, actually written by Jimmy Stanley, Ralph Stanley's wife. We've done this for a lot of years now. Get everybody geared up on I only exist.

0: right.
1: You could do one more, two more, whatever. We're closed at this point.
0: We're closed?
1: We're closed.
0: Well, shoot, we'll do two or three more then.
1: Well, we can't do two more.
0: For the captive audience we got out here, so we'll do a couple up. Let's see here. Let's do the cops may shut us down.
1: Shut you down.
0: Yeah, that's why I can't ever done that before. I played.
1: You almost done.

0: Thank you. Appreciate that there.
1: Hey! Yeah, Steve Marshall on High Road. All right, well, we had two more bands scheduled, but they have closed the festival. So, and due to the weather conditions and things like that, things are shut down. So good night, good luck, God bless you. Don't worry too much about nothing, because ain't nothing ever going to be all right, no how.
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